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16: The top stories this hour. The AfD's fallen short in its quest to form Germany's first far-right state government since World War II. It appears to be three seats short of an outright victory, but still has around 44% of the vote. It's a major blow for the Chancellor's centre-right CDU, which has led Saxony-Anhalt for 24 years. AfD co-leader Alice Weidel says it's a landmark result.
17: The people want political change. They don't want politics run against the interests of Germany. They want to finally feel that they are represented. And that's why they have voted for us and given us this sensational electoral mandate. And it will keep on going.
16: At least five people have been killed after an Amazon cargo plane overshot a runway at Miami International Airport, hitting multiple vehicles. Flights have been halted and all runways closed. Protesters have had a tense standoff with police in Portsmouth after the arrival of a small boat there, thought to be carrying around 140 asylum seekers. Hampshire police have launched a dispersal order, and those demonstrating are trying to stop authorities transporting the migrants to the processing centre. In sport, Chelsea's winning start to the Premier League's over after a 2-1 defeat at champions Arsenal. Boss Xabi Alonso says it's a disappointing result.
8: A defeat has to hurt. It has been a very intense game with different moments for everything. We had chances to equalise in the first half as well, a couple of chances. So it was a tight game. We did test, but never happy if you lose.
16: Manchester United let a lead slip as they were held 2-2 at Everton. Hearts are up to second in the Scottish Premiership with a dramatic 2-1 win at home to Dundee. Edinburgh rivals Hibs suffered a 2-1 defeat at St Johnstone. And Britain's George Russell's had to settle for second in an eventful Italian F1 Grand Prix. The Mercedes driver was overtaken by title rival and teammate Kimi Antonelli, who fought his way back from 19th in the closing stages at Monza. From Sky News, that's the latest.
18: Hello and good morning. Welcome to Monday. It's Gary Parker and this is Nation.
16: That's the latest.
18: Hello and good morning.

Cry Wolf, It's a Ha. Before this, Kylie, Can't Get You Out of My Head, and Go West, We Close Our Eyes, and Nation Radio. It's 4:13. It's early breakfast on a Monday morning. How was your weekend? Hope you had a good one, whatever you got up to. So here we are back, a brand new week of early breakfast here at Nation Radio. It's the 7th of September, and if you have your birthday today, many happy returns. In the world of showbiz, Gracie Abrams is 27. Actor Toby Jones is 60. Gloria Gaynor of I Will Survive fame and Never Can Say Goodbye. Happy birthday, Gloria, 77 today. And celebrating her 75th birthday today, it's Chrissy Hynde. Surely she deserves breakfast in bed.

0: Clapper, aha. Uh-huh. If you're an Alan Partridge fan, you'll know what that refers to. He's also on the radio at this time in the morning. There's irony for you. Make me a
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13: 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Are you?

0: tastes like summer. It's James Blunt and it's Nation Radio, where the top stories at 5 are on the way next. And then more of the best variety of hits. Morning. Nation
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18: The top stories this hour. Five people have been killed after an Amazon cargo plane overshot the runway while attempting to land in Miami. The aircraft also hit several vehicles on the ground. Amazon says it's working to understand what happened. A German far-right party has surged to a resounding victory in a regional election. The AfD's won around 44% of the votes in Saxony-Anhalt, but appears to be three seats short of an outright majority. It wants to become the country's first hard-right party to run a state since the Second World War. Our reporter Alistair Bunkle, who's in the capital, Magdeburg, says members are celebrating.
15: What they are very clear about is that they have won the popularity contest that has been this election, and they have won it big. And they are clear that they do have a mandate to govern.
18: Turnout was nearly 78%. Hundreds of protesters gathered in Portsmouth last night after around 140 migrants were rescued in a single dinghy in the English Channel yesterday. Demonstrators blocked roads in an effort to stop the people who'd arrived on the small boat from leaving the city. In sport, reigning Premier League champions Arsenal came from a goal down to get a 2-1 win at home to Chelsea. The title holders conceded early, but hit back with goals from Kai Havertz and captain Martin Odegaard. Manager Mikel Arteta says it was a fascinating contest.
19: I think from start to finish, it was an absolute joy to watch our team play, compete. The composure, the personality, the threat that we generated. Some huge individual performance as well. And the atmosphere in the stadium is just something great to witness.
18: Manchester United were denied all 3 points, despite leading twice in a 2-2 draw at Everton. In the Scottish Premiership, Hibs suffered a 2-1 defeat at St Johnstone, while Edinburgh rivals Hearts won by the same score against Dundee. And Formula One World Championship leader Kimi Antonelli fought back from 19th on the grid to win the Italian Grand Prix. From Sky News, that's the latest.
0: Early breakfast at Nation Radio, just after five. This is Gary Parker, and on the way, Kevin Harris and Sam Smith Jr. And next, it's Will Smith and those men in

Calvin Harris and Sam Smith. It was Promises. Before that, Junior, Mama Used to Say. And just after five, it was The Men in Black and Will Smith at Nation Radio, the best variety of hit. Monday morning with Gary. I'm here till six on Early Breakfast. And this is new from Olivia Rodrigo. New York.

0: They Don't Know, it's Tracy Ullman, it's Nation Radio, Monday morning with Gary, and your interesting fact of the day, the first of the week. If you see a butterfly fluttering around the garden this morning, keep an eye on where it lands. Butterflies don't taste with their mouths, they have taste receptors on their feet. To figure out if a plant is good to eat or safe to lay eggs on, they literally just have to stand on it. Make me a
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0: Ocean Drive, Lighthouse Family. Before that, Bruce Hornsby in the Range and the Weddies. It's coming up to 20 to 6. It's Early Breakfast and it's Monday morning at Nation Radio with Gary here till 6. And if you missed the Nation Network chart show yesterday, then Foxy was doing the top 10s from September 1980, 1995 and 2002. 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And then Foxy will be back this Sunday at 4 on the Nation Network chart show. Nation
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0: Ordinary. It's Alex Warren, and it's Monday morning at Nation Radio. Catch me again tomorrow morning at 4. It's Alex Duffy next, with Alex Duffy's Never Gonna Get It after 6, a trending top 3, and a cracking golden hour for you to guess at 9. It's all on the way with Alex Duffy and the top stories for Yorkshire and Lincolnshire at 6, right after these at Nation.
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15: The top stories this hour. Hundreds of demonstrators have been in a standoff with police in Portsmouth overnight after the arrival of a small boat. Protesters have been trying to stop migrants from leaving the city, a dispersal order's in place. We'll be hearing from the Chancellor later as he tells us about his plans to grow the economy despite a difficult financial backdrop. John Healey will announce £150 million for fast-growing firms in the north of England as the government continues its devolution push. It comes after UK borrowing costs rose sharply on the markets last week. Here's the business Secretary Jonathan Reynolds.
16: There is no taxation answer that will meet the British people's expectations on social care or defence or public services. We need a stronger economy.
15: At least five people have been killed after an Amazon cargo plane overshot the runway and crashed at Miami's international airport. The Boeing aircraft, which was coming in from Puerto Rico, struck several vehicles before bursting into flames. And from today, schools in England have to publish what their plans are to deal with allergies. They'll also have to make sure they have things like EpiPens available in case of emergency.
17: Now for the news, here in East Yorkshire and North Lincolnshire, in a Barton-upon-Humber man's urging others to seek help after local mental health services supported him back to work. Chris Barker says support helped him recover from depression and is encouraging anyone struggling to reach out. The 64-year-old says it's done wonders for his emotional well-being.
18: Please don't hold it all in. 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They'll put you in touch with talking groups and talking therapies, and don't be alone.
17: Work starts this week on installing pipes for low-carbon heating in the centre of Hull. 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Alternative parking is available nearby. And the Core Needs Project, which supports neurodiverse children in Hull and the East Riding, has been shortlisted for 5 national awards. 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
17: A mix of cloud and sunny spells with the chance of the occasional shower at times with highs of 18. That's the latest. I'm Adam Richardson. Nation
20: Radio. Good morning, Alex W. Breakfast with you. This is Nation Radio Yorkshire. It is the date that many parents have had pinned on the fridge for ages. 7th of September, the one where a lot of remaining schools head back today, and then some still have another couple of days off. Cheeky. Well, look at what

0: Dean and Marlin, just having a sit down here before the week properly begins. It's early on a Monday. Alex Duffy at breakfast with you. Good morning. Teddy Swims to play in a moment. And I played level 42 just now with Running in the Family. Let's look at what's trending across Yorkshire and Northern Lincolnshire now then.
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0: Ah, lovely to have you in this. Thanks for getting Nation Radio on. Trending this morning, so Oasis. You know, they put together this documentary, this film about what they've been up to. They had the premiere of the film in Venice, of all places, over the weekend. And it's a lovely, touching moment where they didn't necessarily want to stay for the film. That's been directed by Stephen King. Yes, that's Stephen King. The lights come on. Noel is in tears. Liam kind of checks that his brother's okay and sort of pumps one fist in the air like a sort of yes, victory. Lovely. We've come a long way from them just calling each other idiots, haven't we? Also trending, Hull City, the only club in the Premier, well, in the league system that are yet to concede a goal. And Strictly stars have been told, please don't go to the National Telly Awards on Tuesday. They've got filming early Wednesday. Teddy Swims at Nation.

0: we go then. Monday morning, that is Teddy Swims and Mr. Know-It-All, the man who was amazing at Scarborough earlier this summer. Here we are for Monday morning, 7th of September. Lots more schools heading back today, so extra school traffic expected to hit a little bit later, so do take care. Over the weekend where we had Freedom Festival in Hull City Centre, I was there all weekend. And you know when you're like inspired? Well, a little bit inspired and a little bit annoyed. I was inspired, but also thinking, God, all of these people who are involved in this have more creativity in their little finger than I've had in my entire life. And here we are. It was amazing to see. We'll talk about it a little later. Oh, by the way, Claire Sweeney off the telly, off of like Brookside and Coronation Street and everything, is on the show after 8 this morning. She's coming to Hull this week. Find out which celebrity Hull pal she can't wait to hang out with. Claire Sweeney on from 8 this morning. Make me a
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0: Did you hear it on Friday? Leona is a nurse and her and the family have been thinking about emigrating to Australia. So when she won life-changing money, she was like, well, that's it, isn't it? We can go. This lifelong dream can be realised. 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It's going to be amazing. 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Best of luck. Coming up, music for you. We'll play The Boss, Bruce Springsteen, and then I've got a Monday morning question. You're never going to get it. Next at Nation. Make me a
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12: I'm Simon James. So far this morning, all appears to be fairly clear for now and still incident free on the main routes, running well for the M62 and the A63, running okay for the Humber Bridge. Still fairly clear around Beverley and Jock's Lodge this morning on the A1079. Also the 1079 York Road, Bishop Burton. Just one or two delays as always with the gas main work. Still temporary lights between Churchside and Dog Kennel Lane. Coping okay in the centre of Hull. Still the roadworks though, and Libby Road, so a few delays there again through the morning. There's lights near to Arnold Street.
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0: couple of back-to-back legends for you there. Doobie Brothers and Long Train Running and Bruce Springsteen Dancing in the Dark. Wow, morning. Alex with you. Coming up, music for you. We'll get Snow Patrol and also Lady Gaga teaming up with Ariana Grande in just a second.
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0: First of all, for a Monday morning across Yorkshire and Northern Lincolnshire, can I tell you? I've got a question. Can I also tell you? You're never going to get it. My question this morning is that 62% of men say they never touch this. What is it? Keep it clean. It's a Monday morning, for goodness sake. 62% of men say they never touch this. What is it? That's your question. I'm going with it this morning. There you go. It's on Facebook right now. You can have a guess on Facebook. The Nation Radio Yorkshire Facebook page is where I put that one. There's a picture clue that may or may not be useful. So go have a look there. You can leave your guess as a comment. Or WhatsApp is open. Love hearing from you early for a Monday on WhatsApp. If you haven't got our number saved in your phone, save this. 07740 938 500 on WhatsApp. Save that as Nation Radio Yorkshire. That'll come through to me on WhatsApp if you message with the guests this morning. 62% of men, so they never touch this. I think we'll get to the bottom of it in a little bit. I think there's probably different reasons why it might be as high as 62%. We'll talk about it when I get you the answer on after you get it wrong next. So send me your guess right now. What do you think it is? 62% of men never touch this. What is it? You're never gonna get it. Whilst you get in touch, this is Rain On Me from Gaga and Ariana Grande at Nation.

0: Snow Patrol and Chasing Cars on Nation Radio for Monday morning. Alex Duffy at breakfast with you. We're back on across Yorkshire and Northern Lincolnshire. The Monday after the Freedom Festival was in Hull. The Monday where Claire Sweeney is on the show with us after eight. She's starring in an Annie at Hull New Theatre that's there from tomorrow. So we'll have a chat with Claire Sweeney after eight.
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0: Can you get my question right this morning? I've got a question. You're never going to get it. 62% of men say they never touch this. What is it? Good morning to Mike, who's in Withensea this morning. Mike says, good morning, Alex. Is the answer that men never touch the thermostat? Mike adds, it's not worth the disagreement. Well, just crack a window. Gone too high. At the moment, we're still doing all right with temperature, right? It's been okay. This weekend was quite mild. We haven't needed the heating on just yet, surely. Give it a couple more weeks, at least. Thermostat, wrong answer. Back over to you. 07740938500 to WhatsApp me with your guess right now. Or if you've got something in your mind that you think could be it for this, 62% of men never touch what? On Facebook, Nation Radio Yorkshire. Keep it clean. Come on, it's a Monday. You get your guesses on. I'll tell you that you're wrong and tell you what the answer is after one of my favourites from this particular decade, Spin Doctors, next at Nation.
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7: Simon James, this morning so far still appears to be fairly clear in the centre of Hull, but generally incident free on the main routes on the move for Holderness Road. Just maybe starting to build up already on Stonefray Road. Coming fine for the Humber Bridge, still fairly clear around Beverley and Jux Lodge. Roadworks underway still in Woodmansey on Hull Road. Temporary lights at Schofield Avenue, starting to see delays around there. In Howden, there's a closure of Flat Gate. Repairs between Hull Road and Hookyard Court. There's also lights in Howden causing delays on Hull Road near Derwent Road.
5: Travel
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0: Summit Just Like This from Chainsmokers and Coldplay here at Nation Radio Yorkshire. Morning, Alex Duffy at breakfast with you. A lot of schools, particularly across Hull and the East Riding, didn't go back last week, so they are going back. A lot of them today, and some have had the cheek to get a training day today as well.
1: Alex Duffy's never gonna get it.
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0: I say cheek. Good luck if you're a teacher or a caretaker on your way in early doors this morning. Someone's got to unlock the gates, eh? It'll all be fine. Right now, unlocking the gates of this question. 62% of men say they never touch what? Keep it clean, it's a Monday. John's been on, he says, Alex, is it hairbrush/comb? I still go with the comb to flick mine up in the morning, but I increasingly wonder why. I feel like it does do something, for me anyway. It's the wrong answer. Kelly is in Beverly. She says, Alex, is it a shoehorn? Oh, it's not. Tracy's been on in Hull. Is it an iron? Oh, Tracy, you've gone and got it right. Yeah. Yeah, it is an iron. Fanfare is all yours this morning. And what has upset me is you weren't the only person to get it as well. Well done, Nikki, who also went with iron this morning. To Mark the taxi and Kelly, who also went iron this morning. So take part in that fanfare of joy and be the knowledge that you defeated me. Yes, 62% of men say they've never touched an iron. There's occasions, so if there's a proper fancy do, if there's something proper swish, if it's one of those sit-down things where they've said you should wear a suit, if it's something like a Beverly Races as well, I iron the shirt for that. Other than that, I ain't got time. Do you know? As long as you're hanging it up or folding it up once it's dry, once it's out of the washer or whatever, once it's hung up, be all right, won't you? At least that's what I'm... no one's told me that I looked creased recently, so let me know. On the way, music for you after seven. Got some brilliant songs to come, like this from Ray right now at Nation Radio.
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0: Ray at Nation Radio Yorkshire with one of my albums of the year. 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However you've got us on this morning, whether you're listening on the radio in the car, maybe you've got us on the radio in the kitchen, maybe you've asked the smart speaker to play Nation Radio Yorkshire. And did you know as well, if you've got one of those Fire Sticks, you can listen to us, even just on your Fire TV. 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I'm playing you next.
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22: The top stories this hour. Hundreds of demonstrators have been trying to stop migrants from leaving Portsmouth after they arrived in a small boat. They blocked roads for hours with Hampshire police putting a dispersal order in place. The government's condemned the behaviour, calling it intimidating and thuggish. On Saturday, a crowd dressed in black and wearing balaclavas blocked road access to the port of Dover. It's a big day for the Chancellor. He's giving a speech where he'll be telling us how he's planning on accelerating the world's fifth biggest economy. John Healey will talk about some of the economic challenges he thinks the UK is facing with the backdrop of rising borrowing costs around the world. Three people have been arrested after a car hit three cyclists on a road in Kent, killing two of them. It happened in the village of Cobham near Gravesend on Sunday morning. And more than two-thirds of young people think that their peers are going to be able to flout the social media ban. It is due to come in next spring, but an online safety charity thinks it could give parents a false sense of security about their children's safety online.
23: Now for the news here in East Yorkshire and North Lincolnshire. And North Lincolnshire man's urging people not to feel ashamed and to get help if they're struggling. Chris Barker from Barton-upon-Humber says support from local mental health services helped him recover from depression and make a return to work. He tells us he's benefited from talking therapies.
24: I had to take sick leave, and in the end I'd had enough because my mental health was affected really bad. And I spoke to my GP, and they put me in touch with talking therapies. So I had quite a few sessions with talking therapies.
23: Work starting on the Hull Heat Network, which will bring low carbon heating to city centre buildings. Sections of Lowgate, Guildhall Road and Wilberforce Drive will be closed or diverted, and Lowgate car park will be shut for up to 8 weeks. There's alternative parking nearby. And a project helping neurodiverse children in Hull and East Riding has been shortlisted for 5 national awards. The Core Needs Initiative, run by Humber Teaching Trust, gives pupils quicker support in school and also reduces the need for referrals.
7: 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Weather.
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23: A mix of cloud and sunny spells with the chance of the occasional shower at times, with highs of 18. That's the latest. I'm Adam Richardson.
0: Morning, it's Alex Duffy at breakfast with you. A bunch of celebrities have been asked not to do something this week. Find out what it is in just a moment. Music from Taylor Swift after this from Britney.

0: Chelsea's big one, Howard Jones, and What Is Love on Nation Radio Yorkshire. A little clue for you, by the way, if you love that era, after nine this morning, the golden hour, it's an 80s year this morning. So if that's a bit of you, stick around and we'll do it after nine. Before that, after eight, Claire Sweeney on the show this morning. You know her from like Brookside back in the day and Coronation Street. She's starring in Annie at the moment, which comes to Hull New Theatre from tomorrow for the rest of the week. She's got a really famous Hull mate who she's going to be catching up with while she's here. Find out who that is. She's on after eight this morning.
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0: Always around about this time, having a look at what's trending, whether it's across Yorkshire and Northern Lancashire or across the UK. Trending this morning, Hull City. They are now the only club in the English Football League, so out of 72 clubs, the only ones yet to concede a goal in the league. Three games, zero goals conceded in the league. So incredible. Well done to Hull City. And I love all the fans of other clubs getting annoyed online and going, we won't be there at the end of the year. And Tigers fans are like, yeah, we know. We're just enjoying football, which everybody else seems to have forgotten is meant to be the point of the thing. Anyway, love it. Well done to the Tigers. Another point at the weekend. Oasis, the movie, got its premiere at the weekend. And could you stand there for this? An 8-minute standing ovation. 8 minutes at the Venice Film Festival was enough to bring Noel to tears and Liam punched the air, which is a difference to the last 15 years where they've wanted to punch each other. So apparently it's incredible. And the stars of Strictly Come Dancing have been politely asked not to drink if they go to the National Television Awards tomorrow night. Reason being, they are filming the show where the Strictly stars find out who's paired up with who early on Wednesday morning, and producers don't want bleary eyes and hangovers. Fair enough. The new hosts of Strictly have already said they're not going at all, and the contestants have been asked to be careful because you don't want Josh Widdicombe and Emma Willis to be going, please welcome our hungover stars, and there they are. See who's oozing confidence and see who's oozing the remnants of too many Jaeger bombs. Can't wait. Taylor Swift right now. I knew it. I knew you at Nation Radio.

0: Taylor Swift on Nation Radio Yorkshire. Alex Duffy at breakfast with you. By the way, a couple of people asking if we're doing back to school shout outs this morning. Yeah, absolutely. So I feel like it's a staple, isn't it? Photo of the kid in the uniform in front of the front door and a mention on Nation Radio Yorkshire. So let me know, who are you? What's your child and what do you want to say? WhatsApp me this morning, 07740938500, and we'll do those for you on the show this morning. The Monday After Freedom Festival in Hull at the weekend. Talking of the kids, I love this. There were so many brilliant things this year. I thought they really raised the game. Freedom Festival was epic. And I was watching this moment where these sort of acrobats, and they were incredible performances of putting these bits of equipment together and balancing midair and trust of each other and how to throw each other around. And it was amazing. I was watching this moment and it was just getting to this peak bit where everyone was kind of like zoning in, going, oh my gosh, this is amazing. And out of the silence, the little child who's a couple of long from me turns and says very loudly to their parent, "Mum, I need a wee now." Make me a
1: winner. 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
0: A touching moment, I'm sure you'll agree. Listen, coming up then, your back-to-school shout-outs. And with kids going back to school, some parents are going to be angrily beeping their horn a little bit later on. So I've got a game based around that. We'll play in just a moment. First of all, on the subject of games we can play, how about you enter this one? It's called Make Me a Winner, and it could earn you £500,000 this week. You heard me. It was Leona on Friday. She's a nurse. And with the family, they've been thinking about emigrating to Australia for a little while. And now with this money, it's dream come true money. So their dream can happen. That's it. They're getting ready to head off to Australia. Amazing. What is your dream that £500,000 can make come true? Someone's going to win the money on Friday. 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Lines are going to close 5 p.m. on Friday. Someone will win the lot. Answer your phone and £500,000 is yours. It goes straight into your bank account straight after the call. 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
9: I'm Simon James. Running fine for now over the Humber Bridge. Still appears to be fairly clear on the M62 and the A63. Something to build up around Jocks Lodge both ways as you bypass Beverley on the A1079. Bit of traffic on the Beverley Road, in particular coming into Hull at Clough Road. Stonefree Road and Cleveland Street also looking slow. Still got the roadworks at South Cave on Beverley Road. It's water main work. Some lights at Middle Garth Drive causing a queue. The signals in Howden as well and Charles Briggs Avenue. So expect delays.
6: Travel
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0: across Yorkshire and northern Lincolnshire. This is Nation Radio. It's Alex Duffy at breakfast with you. I said if you want to have a back to school shout out, I can do those for you this morning. Hello to Henry. So excited about his first day today. He was up and ready before we were, say Jenny and Mark at Hull this morning. And Lindsay says, can you say good luck to Maisie? She goes into year four today from Mummy and Daddy. And George and Ted, send me yours on WhatsApp as well. And right now, I've got a game that as schools are going back, I'm thinking there's a lot of angry parent horn beeping that's going to be going on when someone cuts you up at the roundabout, someone pulls out in front of you, another parent nicks your space, beeping the horn. So another classic TV moment and a horn from an angry parent has beeped over a classic bit of it. I would love you to do your best recreation of the full version of this line.
1: Oh, what's
0: simple today?
1: Oh, what's
0: send me your best version of that in a WhatsApp right now. Now is your time. Yeah, you know it, right? We all know it. So hit a voice note on WhatsApp and send me your best.
1: Oh, what's
0: but without the beep and the full line instead. WhatsApp me right now, 07740 938 500. Send me the voice note with them.
1: Oh, what's
0: the full one of those on and yours could be on. Can you beat the original?
1: Oh, what's
0: well, we'll find out. This is Lewis Capaldi at Nation. Yeah.

0: Mantronic, some years later. Liberty X will have a go at that. I love it. Got to have your love on Nation Radio Yorkshire. Hello. We are on for Monday, the 7th of September. Hello, if you are a parent about to do a first school run of the year. Some went back end of last week. Some are back today. Some have still got a day or two off. We are therefore playing my little game that I've called Angry Parent because, you know, parents around the school gates, there might be the odd beep of an angry horn or two today. So this angry horn has beeped over a classic TV moment.
1: Oh, what's
0: I just want you to give it your best. I'm loving recreating these over the last few days. We'll do them this week.
1: Oh, what's
0: do you know my favourite one that's come in so far? I love this from Amy, who's given it full Welsh everything.
2: Oh, what's occurring?
0: Ah. 10 out of 10 from that one. It's my fave so far. You want to send me yours. It's 07740938500 on WhatsApp. Tell you what we will definitely do in just a moment. After music for you from Duffy, her biggest song, I'm going to get on your back to school shout outs. If you got one, let me have it right now. WhatsApp me 07740938500. If you want to say hello, good luck to yours. Message me and we'll do that next. And before 8... I'm going to play you the first note of a song to work out where it's from. We'll do that next at Nation Radio.
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16: Simon James this morning. All appears to be incident-free for the Humber Bridge. Just the usual build-up coming off the bridge at the toll booths. A63, though, on the move. Seeing a few delays around Beverley, in particular Jocks Lodge, the A10, 79, coming up from Hull. Inbound, it's queuing on the Beverley Road as you approach Clough Road. Also looking slow coming in from the end of Heddon Road to Roger Millwood Way. Great Union Street as well. Also Cleveland Street coming down from Stonefray Road. It's slow. It's also building up at Mount Pleasant coming in on Holderness Road.
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Keys at Up the Junction for Nation Radio Monday morning. Claire Sweeney on the show with us after eight this morning. Remember her from like Brookside? She's been in Coronation Street. She's in Hull from tomorrow at Annie at Hull New Theatre. So she'll be on after eight for a chat. She's got a celebrity Hull friend she can't wait to catch up with, find out who that is. Your back to school shout outs as well. And your tales. We were at Freedom Festival over the weekend. I was saying that I saw one of the. There's so many amazing things. Rachel's been on. She says, we were at Freedom Festival, Alex, on Saturday. Saw you in Zebedee's yard. Oh, you didn't say hello. She says, can I give a huge shout out to the event staff and St John's Ambulance for the amazing support they gave to my son? We were watching one of the exhibits you talked about and my son fainted. She says, it's never happened before. I moved him away from the crowd. The event staff saw me dealing with him when they came to offer support. They quickly radioed for St John's Ambulance. They were also amazing at calming my son and had him laughing again in no time. She says, their advice and care and support was amazing. We took him to A&E to get him checked out following the paramedics' advice. He's absolutely fine now, but he had us worried for a while. But thank you to all the staff for being brilliant. I'm glad he's okay. And yeah, the staff, honestly, the staff of things like that, always brilliant. And to all the amazing volunteers over the weekend for making events like that happen. Whenever you see the like blue shirts everywhere, you know you will be fine. I love it. Back to school shout-outs like these. Sophie says, can you say good luck to Ella in Hull? She starts year seven today, pretending she's not nervous. And this one says, good luck to Oliver. His first day of reception. He's very excited about his new school shoes. Although he's already managed to get them muddy. I love it. Send me yours, 07740 938 500. This is Stella Lefty and Boston at Nation Radio.

0: Christy is her name, and the song is Boston. It's Nation Radio Yorkshire. The odd shower around this morning should only be light, and then just fairly cloudy today. Highs of 20 degrees. It's Nation Radio Yorkshire. Alex Duffy at breakfast with you, and this is my Duff Note. Duff Note. It is the first note of a song. I'm calling it the Duff Note. I'm just going to play you that Duff Note, and you tell me the title and artist, and a shout-out on the radio could be yours next. The catch here, there's always a catch. I can only do 30 seconds of shout-outs, and that's it. When my timer stops, so do the shout-outs. But importantly right now is that you tell me the title and artist of today's Duff Note. Are you ready for it? What's this? Oh, it is short but iconic. Like I one day hope to be. I've got half of it nailed. Right, what is that? Tell me, title and artist. Who are you? Where are you? What happened over your weekend? What's at me right now? 07740938500. Go. And your shout out could be next. Duff note. Nation
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10: The top stories this hour. Hundreds have been on the streets of Portsmouth overnight in protest against people crossing the channel illegally. They were trying to stop the processing of migrants after reports 140 people arrived on a dinghy yesterday. On Saturday, masked groups blocked access to the port of Dover. The government's condemned what it's called intimidating and thuggish behaviour. We'll be hearing from the Chancellor later. He'll tell us about his plans to grow the economy despite a difficult financial backdrop. John Healey will announce £150 million for fast-growing firms in the north of England as the government continues its devolution push. Well, it comes after UK borrowing costs rose sharply on the markets last week. Here's the Business Secretary, Jonathan Reynolds.
11: And there is no taxation answer that will meet the British people's expectations. We need a stronger economy.
10: Five people have been killed after an Amazon cargo plane overshot a runway in the US. It was coming into land at Miami International Airport. And from today, schools in England have to publish what their plans are to deal with allergies. They'll also have to make sure they have things like EpiPens available in case of emergency.
18: Now for the news, here in East Yorkshire and North Lincolnshire, and a Barton-upon-Humber man's urging others to seek help after local mental health services supported him back to work. Chris Barker says support helped him recover from depression and is encouraging anyone struggling to reach out. The 64-year-old says it's done wonders for his emotional well-being.
19: Please don't hold it all in. There is help out there. All you've got to do is you can look online. All these support groups for mental well-being, speak to your GP if you need to. They'll put you in touch with talking groups and talking therapies, and don't be alone.
18: Work starts this week on installing pipes for low-carbon heating in the centre of Hull. Roads around Lowgate, Guildhall Road and Wilberforce Drive will be closed or diverted, and Lowgate car park shut for up to 8 weeks. Alternative parking is available nearby. And the Core Needs Project, which supports neurodiverse children in Hull and the East Riding, has been shortlisted for 5 to 8 weeks. Alternative parking is available nearby. And the Core Needs Project, which supports neurodiverse

welcome, especially if you haven't had us on for a little while. Lovely to have you here. We are Nation Radio Yorkshire. We are local all day just for you. In just a moment, do you know what song this is from? It's the first note of what? My Duff Note. Find out in just a moment. A shout out could be yours. And Claire Sweeney on the show in the next...

take that, Sweet July at Nation Radio Yorkshire. Good morning. Duff, duff, duff, duff, duff, duff, duff, duff, duff, note. I'm Alex Duffy. This is my Duff Note. It's the first note of a song, and this morning's is that. Do you know what it is? I'm about to do 30 seconds of shout-outs. So, if you are right, then your shout-out will be coming your way. Now, well done getting it right this morning. Dave, who's on his way into Hull this morning, who's got the right song. Hello to Alice and Emma, who are on it as well this morning. Kirsty in Hull says, Alex, I'm not at all confident this morning. Well, you should be, because you're right. Rachel in Brough is back to work today. She says, first full-time work for 16 years since having my first baby today. Oh, my gosh. Amazing. Have a great time. Zoe says, total guest today. Hello to Mike in Hull, who's right as well. Lisa and the girls at St. Mary's in Anlaby are right as well. Hello to Paul and Craig on the way to Tyler Bathroom. Amanda in Brands. Oh, I can't tell you where she is, but it's a place that begins with Brands. You can probably work it out. But could you work out that today's Duff Note was Donna Summer, Hot Stuff on Nation Radio Yorkshire?

0: Oh, Donna Summer and Hot Stuff on Nation Radio Yorkshire. Alex Duffy at breakfast with you. It's almost enough to make me want to find a group of unemployed steelworkers from Sheffield and get our tops off, but not quite, because it's a little bit drizzly this morning in places and then cloudy for the rest of the day, and I haven't been to the gym recently. Other than that, I'll be all up for it. Thank you for getting us on. Hope you're doing okay. Lovely stuff at the weekend. The Freedom Festival in Hull was incredible. What I love, it's so many people came into town for it. It was just wonderful. And I was chatting, interviewing some of the people involved all weekend long on Nation Radio. And there was a guy, because people bring these massive contraptions with them as part of the act. Some locally and some from abroad. They come from all across Europe for it. And I was speaking to one guy and he bought this massive contraption that he spins round in. And I said to him, this is great. And I was like, but you've come over from the Netherlands. Like, how on earth do you get this here? And genuinely he went, yeah, no, it all breaks down. I just put it in the back of my car. And suddenly the illusion was shattered. It was like, you know, when you see behind the magic, and I was like, oh, I wanted you to say you've got a massive truck somewhere. And it's like when you see the whole fair rides rolling into town. No, back of his car. Listen, if you fancy travelling, I mean, here's how. Make me a winner.
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0: Life-changing cash could see you get a whole lot further than the Netherlands. I mean, our winner on Friday, did you hear? 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Lines are going to close, like I say, 5 p.m. on Friday. 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Best of luck. In just a moment, music for you. We go back to the 80s with Wham, and then Claire Sweeney is here. She's on her way to Hull this week. Find out why and who she's looking forward to bumping into next.
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12: I'm Simon James. Incident free over the Humber Bridge, but plenty of queue and traffic this morning. Quite a long hold up at the toll booths. Usual delays at Jock's Lodge as you bypass Beverley, the A1079. Especially on your way in towards Hull. Heavy for the Beverley Road coming in at Clough Road. Stonefray Road to Cleveland Street. Busy. As is Mount Pleasant. Usual delays on Great Union Street. Slow again around East Park on Holderness Road. Also a queue coming in from the end of Heddon Road to Roger Millwood Way. And delays on Clyde Sullivan Way before we get to Hesel Road.
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0: This is Nation Radio Yorkshire. It's Alex Duffy at breakfast with you. Another point for Hull City over the weekend. The Tigers yet to concede a goal in the Premier League. The only team left to do so. Incredible. On the way, music for you. Jesse J and Tom Grennan in a second. Alex Duffy at breakfast. On the show this morning, somebody who I love. You might know her from Brookside from back in the day, more recently from Coronation Street. And she's in Hull this week from tomorrow, starring as Miss Hannigan in Annie. It's the wonderful Claire Sweeney. How are you?
1: Oh, I'm all right, darling. How are you?
0: I'm good. I was going to say back in Hull. Why do I feel like you've been here with something you've been in before?
1: I have. I did Hairspray in Hull, but that was before the theatre got refurbished.
0: Yes.
1: So I've not been to the theatre since it's all been done up and I can't wait to see it.
0: Oh, honestly, I mean, I'll say it because we're here and I love it. It's one of my favourite theatres. It's just a lovely place. Hull's a wonderful place. You'll know. I always feel, I don't know if you feel this, the people in Hull have a similar vibe to the people in Liverpool. I don't know if there's a thing about us being at opposite ends of the M62.
1: One of my good friends is Darren Litton, who wrote Benidorm, and he's from Hull.
0: Of course.
1: Yeah, and he's fabulous. Yeah, so I'm looking forward to catching up with him. The people are lovely. The audiences, I remember, being very warm and friendly. Mm. I remember a great little pub behind the theatre, going there with all my friends. Yeah, and I've got fond memories of Hull.
0: The pub is still there. You'll be fine. That's all good.
1: Oh, lovely.
0: The last time... Now, this is going to be weird. Do you know that you and I are in a photo together that you took?
1: Really?
0: So, do you remember...
1: Explain.
0: Right, last year, the Steps musical had the press night in Manchester.
1: Yeah.
0: I don't know if you have this photo to hand. You took a selfie of, I'm going to say it like it is, you, me and H from Steps. I think you only meant to get you and H in the shot.
1: You were against the wall behind.
0: H on your left and me on your right. Like,
1: yeah.
0: I'm literally standing immediately behind you. And I saw the photo and I
1: thought... Yeah, I remember that picture, yeah.
0: And my friend was like, do you know you're on Claire Sweeney's Instagram? I was like, am I? Yeah, she's taking a photo of you.
1: So, oh, that is funny.
0: Yeah, because this is the thing. A lot of people know you from television stuff, but you are such a theatre person through and through these days, right?
1: Yeah, I love it. And I'm loving doing Annie. Absolutely loving it. You know, I love Corrie and I miss Corrie, but I'm loving my job now as well. So, you know, I'm happy.
0: Miss Hannigan.
1: It's a part I've always wanted to play.
0: Hmm.
1: Remember when I was a kid, all my friends always wanted to be Annie or Molly or one of the orphans, and I wanted to be Hannigan, and I was only about eight. You know, it's been a dream role for many, many years.
0: Why? What is it about that role?
1: She's funny. She's tragic. She's vulnerable. She's got a nasty streak to her. She's got so many facets to her personality.
0: How did you find the accent? Because we're set in 1930s New York. Are you all right with accents, or is this a thing that it takes a while to get in your head?
1: I think I'm okay with it. Although we've just had a week off and I come back and she was a bit scouse at the last 2 nights ago.
0: You know, maybe she went on a holiday. She was mostly 1930s New York, but she did visit Liverpool for a few nights, you know? More with Claire Sweeney after this. Tom Grennan. It's Monday morning on Nation Radio Yorkshire.

0: Nation Radio Yorkshire, the best variety of hits like that from Jesse J. On the way, music for you from REM, and I'll play Alex Warren before we get into the golden hour after nine as well. Look, this morning on the show with us, the lovely Claire Sweeney. She is in Hull from tomorrow at Hull New Theatre. These days, we think Claire Sweeney, and somewhere, certainly amongst my friends, the word Huns is followed not far behind.
1: Oh my gosh, yeah.
0: Do you get anything for it? Is it like when you get a Blue Peter badge? Do you get a little Hun badge or anything? Do you get free entry into venues?
1: No, just a little iconic status is attached to it.
0: I like to think there should be a WhatsApp group that's got you, Jane McDonald, Denise Welsh, Nat Cass, and you're all in there, and the group title is Huns. Please tell me there's a WhatsApp group.
1: I wish. I love Denise.
0: Right, the campaign starts here. Can we get a WhatsApp group for the Huns, please? It needs to happen. I feel like that group would be popping off every day, wouldn't it?
1: That's so funny. It's so camp.
0: Hey, we'll make it happen. Annie, correct me if I'm wrong, isn't it a Christmas musical? It's set at Christmas, right?
1: Yes, it is actually. And every time I do the show, I sit in the wings and the end is Christmas. And I think, oh, we're in Oxford for Christmas. And I think, oh, this is going to be so lovely over Christmas. It's got a massive flavour of Christmas at the end, which is nice.
0: Feel. You know how some people argue over whether or not Die Hard is a Christmas movie because it's set at Christmas? Can we officially classify Annie as a Christmas musical?
1: Absolutely, and then when it's not Christmas, it's an all-year-round musical, so buy your tickets.
0: Brilliant. Okay, so lovely to have you back around, Hull. Annie, you're on from the 8th to the 13th of September?
1: That's it, yes, that's it.
0: Awesome. Claire Sweeney, thanks for coming on the show.
1: Thank you, darling. Bye. Alex Duffy
0: at breakfast. REM and TravelNet.
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27: I'm Simon James. Fairly heavy still on off the Humber Bridge at the toll booths. Not too bad for the M62 onto the A63. Just spotting up a little coming into Hull. This is from Heser Road before you get to Castle Street and Knighton Bridge. Still slow off the end of Heddon Road onto Roger Millwood Way. Huge delays, Stone Frey Road towards Cleveland Street. Also coming up from Mount Pleasant. Delays coming in near East Park on Holderness Road. Purbly Road still backing up, coming in at Clough Road. And slow both ways at Jock's Lodge as you bypass Beverley.
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0: Alex Warren and Fever Dream on Nation Radio Yorkshire. It's Alex Duffy at breakfast with you. You know, we're local for you all day. Me till 10, Griffo's on from 10, Matt Hutchinson for your afternoon, and Sean Goldsmith getting you home with a smile on your face. That's how we look through the week here on Nation Radio Yorkshire. I love that Miriam Margolyes is coming to do a talk at Connected Live soon. This is going to be brilliant. You know, Miriam Margolyes, I feel like she's forever trending online with social clips because it's always a story that she's told on Graham Norton's sofa or something. And she's got so many stories of showbiz encounters, showbiz illicit liaisons occasionally, and she's going to be telling them all on stage at Connected Live. We've got your chance to win a pair of tickets. 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You've got until 5 p.m. on Friday. Good luck. Coming up, the golden hour from the year, Hazel Dean's massive song, Searching. I'm going to play one from Queen. We don't hear all that often. It's A Hard Life is great. It's on the way. It's an hour of songs from the year. Cyndi Lauper had this massive song. Do you need the clues this morning to guess the year? Play along. An hour of songs from that year. Next, after your news for 9 at Nation Radio.
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19: Top stories this hour. Government ministers condemned behaviour at last night's anti-migrant protest in Portsmouth as thuggish and intimidating. Protesters clashed with police after hundreds gathered in an attempt to stop the processing of migrants. A dinghy reported to be carrying 140 people was intercepted yesterday. It's a big day for the Chancellor. He's giving a speech where he'll be telling us how he's planning on accelerating the world's fifth biggest economy. John Healey will talk about some of the economic challenges he thinks the UK is facing with the backdrop of rising borrowing costs around the world. The Unite Union says it will leave no stone unturned to support Jaguar Land Rover workers over reports up to 4,000 jobs could go. It's looking to cut around £1.7 billion in costs. It's opened a voluntary redundancy programme. And more than two-thirds of young people think their peers will be able to get around the social media ban. It's due to come in next spring for under-16s, but a charity thinks it could give parents a false sense of security about their children's safety online.
20: Now for the news here in East Yorkshire and North Lincolnshire, and a North Lincolnshire man's urging people not to feel ashamed and to get help if they're struggling. Chris Barker from Barton-upon-Humber says support from local mental health services helped him recover from depression and make a return to work. He tells us he's benefited from talking therapies.
21: I had to take sick leave, and in the end I'd had enough because my mental health was affected really bad. And I spoke to my GP, and they put me in touch with talking therapies. So I had quite a few sessions with talking therapies.
20: Work starts this week on installing pipes for low-carbon heating in the centre of Hull. Roads around Lowgate, Guildhall Road and Wilberforce Drive will be closed or diverted, and Lowgate car park shut for up to 8 weeks. Alternative parking will be made available nearby. And a project helping neurodiverse children in Hull and East Riding has been shortlisted for 5 national awards. The Core Needs Initiative, run by Humber Teaching Trust, gives pupils quicker support in school and also reduces the need for referrals.
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20: A mix of cloud and sunny spells with the chance of the occasional shower at times with highs of 18. That's the latest. I'm Adam Richardson.
0: Let's do the first one of these of the week then. It's the Golden Hour just for you across Yorkshire and Northern Lincolnshire. Tell me what the year is that all these songs are from. If you need the clues, I've got some brilliant ones on the way, if I say so myself. Queen, after this.

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2: I

Queen. It's The Hard Life on Nation Radio's Golden Hour from their album The Works that came out in this year. It's the year Scunthorpe Leisure Centre opened. It's the year comedy legend Tommy Cooper died live on stage. People thought it was part of the act. I mean, I've died on stage, but not quite like that. And it's the year that a man was annoyed when his flight was delayed. So what he did next kind of changed flying for, well, forever, really, in a way. Find out what he was up to and who he was in just a second. Do you want to have a guess at the year early doors already? WhatsApp me when you think you know what year we've gone back to on the Golden Hour this morning. 07740 938 500. Send me your guess. Who are you? Where are you? And what's the year? What's giving it away for you?

0: Kershaw on Nation Radio's Golden Hour. He had 5 top 20 hits in this year, and Dancing Girls is one of them. It's the year, I said a man got annoyed after his flight was delayed. Richard Branson was that man's name. He got so annoyed that his flight being delayed that he launched his own airline. He thought, well, that's one way to make sure they're on time. Virgin Atlantic was born, therefore, in this year. It's the year that the late, wonderful Paul Jackson masterminded the opening of the new Adelphi venue in Hull in this year. And Ghostbusters was the biggest film of what year? Jesse and Bruff is working from home with the right answer. Adam painted the kitchen in Kingswood has got it right. And Dawn and Casey at work in Hull City Centre think it's the year Casey was born. You are correct. What year do you think it is? WhatsApp me like they did. I want to play Alison Moyet next.
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0: at Hull City Hall, and kids telly changed in this year.
1: Here's the mallet, and don't forget it's a word association game. Mustn't pause, mustn't hesitate, bashing ahead like this, or like this. One of the most brilliant losers. Look at each other, go bleh. Look at them and go bleh. Look back and go bleh. Good, and the word is fish.
0: Were you in the Wide Awake Club? Timmy Mallet launched it on the telly Saturday mornings in this year, but what year is it? What's that mean with your guess right now? 07740938500. What year are the songs from and the clues? And this is Elton John on Nation Radio Yorkshire. Yeah.

0: Murray Head on One Night in Bangkok on Nation Radio Yorkshire. It would later be turned into the musical Chess with Tim Rice and Benny and Bjorn from ABBA help it out as well. This is Nation Radio's Golden Hour. It's the year that this appeared on telly.
1: Thomas is a tank engine who lives at a big station on the island of Sodor. 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
0: Now, to me, I was born in the 80s, so to me, that is just the voice of Thomas the Tank Engine, but I can totally appreciate that to a whole generation, when that happened, parents looked at the telly in amazement and went, why is one of the Beatles pretending to be a train? What year was that on the telly for the first time? Tina Turner had a big song, and I'll reveal the year next.
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0: It always comes out on those lists of like the greatest songs ever. It's always up there. Prince and When Doves Cry, for good reason. This is Nation Radio's Golden Hour. I'm Alex Duffy. What year have we gone back to this morning? Let's find out.
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0: Hello to Jason and his A-team listening online. Say, great show this morning, Alex, and I've got the right year. Hello to Emma, remember starting high school in this year is right as well. Des in Hull is right this morning. Well done to Linda in Hibbledstosis. This reminds me of my school days. Judith says, Alex, it's the year me and my one true love split. We were six. Hello to John in Scunthorpe, who's got it right as well. And Caveman listening online from Cheshire this morning, who all knew it was 1984. And your final song from 1984 is this from the Weather Girls at Nation Radio.
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0: Weather Girls on Nation Radio Yorkshire. It's the golden hour. Were you on the money today? It was 1984. Were you a year or two out, or were you just hopelessly lost in the 80s? It's fine. We'll do it again tomorrow morning, another year on the golden hour from nine. As soon as you're awake tomorrow, get Nation Radio Yorkshire on. If the traffic's a little bit worse with the school runs being back and everything, join us and we'll get through it together. On the way, I'll leave you with Griffo. He's going to play you music to get through your work day. A man who was in Yorkshire last weekend, a throwback from Annie Lennox with a very famous piano part, and a feel-good song from Bruno Mars next.
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10: to top stories this hour. Protesters and police have clashed in Portsmouth. They were trying to stop a reported 140 migrants from being processed after they arrived on a dinghy. A senior government minister has condemned the thuggish behaviour. The Chancellor is redirecting £150 million to northern companies. He's making a big speech this morning. The hope is that it will kickstart growth across the country. Emma Reynolds is Chief Secretary to the Treasury.
20: Central to that vision is devolving power out of Whitehall to local leaders to make sure that they have the resources and the levers that they need to pull to drive job creation and good growth in their local areas.
10: Five people have been killed and another five injured after an Amazon cargo plane went off the runway at Miami International Airport. It struck a number of vehicles and burst into flames, and the average UK house price fell by 0.4% last month compared to August last year. It's the first year-on-year decrease since November 23.
21: Now for the news here in East Yorkshire and North Lincolnshire, and it seems like the stigma of men admitting to mental health difficulties in the region is finally being broken down, at least for some of them. We've been speaking to Chris Barker from Barton-upon-Humber, who says support from local mental health services helped him recover from depression and return to work. He's seen men open up about their feelings during group work.
22: When you see them, you think, like, you know, he looks quite tough inside, but once they get talking, their emotions just come out. Practically everyone that spoke about the reason for being there were in tears because they were glad to find somewhere where they could put their emotions out there.
21: Work starting on the Hull Heat Network, which will bring low carbon heating to city centre buildings. Sections of Lowgate, Guildhall Road and Wilberforce Drive will be closed or diverted, and Lowgate car park will be shut for up to 8 weeks. There's alternative parking nearby. And the Core Needs Project, which supports neurodiverse children in Hull and East Riding, has been shortlisted for 5 national awards. The initiative helps schools give children faster support.
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21: A mix of cloud and sunny spells with the chance of the occasional shower at times with highs of 18. That's the latest. I'm Adam Richardson.
23: Radio. Monday morning, hopefully your weekend was good. My name's Griffo, thanks to Alex Duffy. He's back tomorrow morning from 6. I've got the best variety of hits with Samba coming up, Annie Lennox, the brilliant Walking on Broken Glass, and now Bruno.

0: Monday morning, Nation Radio across Yorkshire. Hopefully you're good. Thanks to Alex Duffy. Another amazing golden hour. Brilliant show this morning, Alex. And nice to hear all about Freedom Festival across the weekend. Were you out in Hull?
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0: So much stuff going on, like 10,000 Hours, which is getting amazing reviews. The acrobatic production on at Hull Truck Theatre. One of my favourite experiences, the butterfly flew into the rave. Did you go and rave? Like it was the 1990s all over again. What an amazing, successful weekend. Well done to all the team and all the organisers. And if you want to hear all the audio, and if you want to check out all the pictures, social media, your friend for that. So it's the Human League and Annie Lennox, Bruno Mars, Marry You, and it's me till 1 o'clock. Happy Monday. Kind of. Weather today, not bad actually. Dry day, 21, sunny and dry, with Make Me A Winner details coming next, and guess the ad. Right now, Somber, My Body Isn't Ready on Nation.

0: Nation Radio Cross, Yorkshire had a massive crush on Susanna Hoffs back in the 80s. And in fact, she still looks amazing in 2026. Bangles, written by Prince. Are you having a manic Monday where you are? Or is it pretty civilised? Griffo here through the workday. It was somber and my body isn't ready. Tell you what, whole city, what a start to the Premier League. Two wins and a draw, and nobody scored past us yet. Best defence in the league, goalless against Villa at the weekend at home. Scunny dropping two against Harrogate Town. It's always next game in the National League. Grimsby 2-2 against Cheltenham, and York City 1-1 at the weekend. Right, coming next, Blondie. Details of Make Me a Winner and a brand new Guess the Ad for Monday morning.
1: Mia!
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0: That is Neo. And it was Blondie, Heart of Glass. 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Hello, I'm Griffo. Thanks for choosing Nation through the workday. Now, on Friday, we paid out more life-changing cash on Make Me a Winner to Leona. 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A long time to do it, but do it now and you are in, and half a mil could be yours. 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Miley Cyrus.
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0: 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New Order Blue Monday. Before it was the Bangles and Manic Monday. All we need now is Duran Duran New Moon on Monday. And we've got the hat trick.
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0: Right, brand new one today. It was Honda, of course, on Friday's show. It's another song. Have a listen to this.
3: The rhythm of life is a powerful beat. Puts a tingle in your fingers and a tingle in your feet. Rhythm in your bedroom, rhythm in the street. Yes, the rhythm of life is a powerful beat.
0: Well, it's a famous advert. For what, though?
3: 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Rhythm in your bedroom, rhythm in the street. Yes, the rhythm of life is a powerful beat. 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
0: Sounds like it should be on a Disney film, doesn't it? It's an advert, but what's it for? 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Tougher than Honda, that. No clues today. Oh, do you know what? I think I'll get you every single day this week just on that. 07740-938-500 with Maxi Priest next.
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0: summertime 1990. Maxi Priest, close to you, who came to Hull and supported UB40 recently with As Wad. Good tune, that, isn't it? Love it. Have you got this?
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0: Well, it was Honda on Friday, and it's another song today. 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
0: Morning to Christina Turner, who celebrated a birthday on Saturday. Happy birthday, Christina, for Saturday. Hope you had a good one. She was out celebrating with cocktails, apparently, yesterday. Today and the day off work today. Wrong on the ad. She said, is it an ad for Disney Plus, Griffo? Well, it could be, couldn't it? Let's be honest. Far from it, though. Sammy and Driffield wrong. Alex and Katie and Market Wheaton, who are usually really good at this. Not today. It is a famous advert. Question is, for what? 077-409-38500. Nation Yorkshire and Taylor Swift. I had a

0: Nation Radio with the best variety of hits. My name's Griffo. No correct guesses on the ad today. I will give you another listen just after 11 o'clock. And I think, potentially, we are rolling over to tomorrow. But of course, on day two, I always give you a clue. Right, Simply Red on the way, Emily Sandé, and a number one from the 80s from the Two Phils.
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18: Top stories this hour. The Chancellor's promising to create a permanent transfer of power and resources away from Westminster in the autumn budget. It came during John Healey's first major speech in the role, which focused on fueling stronger regional growth.
19: The next chapter of Britain's growth story will be written in more places. That is supply-side economics. A transport bottleneck in South Yorkshire is too often invisible from Whitehall, but it can have a real impact on economic growth and on business investment.
18: The Conservatives say tax cuts for businesses and more direct support for them is needed to fuel growth. Jaguar Land Rover's confirmed it is cutting 4,000 jobs. Over the next 2 years, the carmaker employs over 30,000 people across the UK. It'll be asking some staff to take voluntary redundancy. A senior government ministers condemned the behaviour of protesters last night at anti-migration demonstrations in Portsmouth. Hundreds gathered in a standoff with police blocking roads. And it's thought laughing could help people with a common lung condition breathe better. A trial reckons it could be as effective as breathing exercises for those with COPD.
15: Now for the news, here in East Yorkshire and North Lincolnshire, in a Barton upon Humber man's urging others to seek help after local mental health services supported him back into work. Chris Barker says support helped him recover from depression and he's encouraging anyone struggling to reach out. The 64-year-old says it's done wonders for his emotional well-being.
20: Please don't hold it all in. 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They'll put you in touch with talking groups and talking therapies, and don't be alone.
15: Work starts this week on installing pipes for low-carbon heating in the centre of Hull. 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Alternative parking will be made available nearby. And a project helping neurodiverse children in Hull and East Riding has been shortlisted for 5 national awards. The Core Needs Initiative, run by Humber Teaching Trust, gives pupils quicker support in school and also reduces the need for referrals.
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15: A mix of cloud and sunny spells with the chance of the occasional shower at times, with highs of 18. That's the latest. I'm Adam Richardson.
22: Morning, welcome to Monday. Hopefully your weekend was good. My name's Griffo through the Workdale Nation. With the two Phils on the way, Easy Lover, Emily Sandé and Simply Red. And

0: Faze, Phil Collins and Philip Bailey from Earth, Wind & Fire. Massive number one song, get this, 41 years ago. Easy Lover, Emily Sandé next to me, Simply Red. What a tune, what an album. Stars.
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0: Nobody right today, which means we roll over day two. This could roll on all week, I think. Advert for what?
3: The rhythm of life is a powerful beat. 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Rhythm in your bedroom, rhythm in the street. Yes, the rhythm of life is a powerful beat.
0: Legend.
3: The rhythm of life is a powerful beat. 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Rhythm in your bedroom, rhythm in the street. Yes, the rhythm of life is a powerful beat.
0: Right, you got another 24 hours to think about what it could be, and then tomorrow morning WhatsApp the show with a script. The crowd was singing Wonderwall, and it's coming local too.
4: Got

0: 1 on the Hot 100 Billboard chart in America and got to number 2 here. Did they like Rick Astley more in America? It was his second number 1, follow-up to Never Gonna Give You Up. He was massive across there. And the script, the crowd was singing Wonderwall. And they're coming local, of course, with that tour coming
1: up. 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
0: Right, Workplace of the Day. Who have we got today? Let's have a look at my emails. Premier Seafoods Limited. Hello, guys. On Rigby Street in Grimsby. They listen to Nation every day. They do a lot of seafood in Grimsby. Some people say the best in the country. They would certainly say that, surely. Anyway, they're listening right now. They want some Lionel Richie from the 80s and 90s Backstreet Boys for Hayley. And if you want to be Workplace of the Day tomorrow, send me a WhatsApp. 07740938500. 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

0: Tony Turner's on Nation Radio Yorkshire plays the best variety of hits. 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Lionel Richie, Dancing on the Ceiling, Backstreet Boys, I Want It That Way. For Premier Seafoods Limited, they are the fishmongers. They're in Grimsby at Rigby Street.
1: I've had a bit of time. I was just busy dancing in the kitchen. I actually forgot that I'd done this.
0: And that was Leona on Friday Night, who's now emigrating with her other half, Jordan, and their four kids to Australia. With Nation Play. You could win £500,000 on Friday night. Yeah, let that sink in. £500,000. 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

0: Mondays, playing the best variety of hits. We are Nation Radio. 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We are Nation Radio with Michael Zambello from the iconic Flashdance film, Never a Hit That, and Lizzo, To Be Loved.
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0: And that'll get you in the mood from the 80s takeover, because I've got a song in there from 89 with the opening line, because I'd tear out the pages that I've got in these books just to find you some words, just to get some reward. Awkward lyrics, them, aren't they? Just a little bit. Think you know, artist, title, 07740938500. You need those again, I do too. Because I'd tear out the pages that I've got in these books just to find some words, just to get some reward. Artist and title, have a crack at that. While you do, James Blunt and Sophie Ellis-Bextor next.
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0: Sophie Ellis-Bextor, Murder on the Dance Floor, Nation Radio across Yorkshire. Monday afternoon, Fasting coming with an hour of the 80s.
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0: Colin Hessel. Hello, Carl. Spot on today with Lyrically Speaking, because I'd tear out the pages that I've got in these books just to find some words to get some reward. Lorraine also got it in Cleethorpes. Hello, Lorraine. Hello, Hayley in sunny Scunny. Is it sunny there today?

0: and sounding very, very James Blunt.
1: Yes.
0: And there ain't nothing wrong with that. Love it. Tastes like summer. Did you get this today?
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0: It's a tough one, isn't it? A song that certainly should have been number one in 89. From Deacon Blue, Real Gone Kid, because I tear out the pages that I've got in these books just to find some words to get some reward. Kicks off the 80s takeover next for the Lotus Eaters and Kim Wilde.
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22: Top stories this hour. The Chancellor has been using his first major speech in the job to insist the UK's economy is turning a corner. John Healey says he'll make Great Britain growth Britain by transferring power away from Whitehall.
23: With greater business rates retention for local councils and strategic authorities, grants from central government replaced by a share of local income tax for every mayoral strategic authority
22: Jaguar Land Rover has confirmed today that it is cutting around 4,000 jobs. That's at its sites around the world. Over the next 2 years, the carmaker says the whole industry is facing intense competition, international uncertainty and change in technology. Hundreds of protesters turned out in Portsmouth last night to demonstrate against migrants arriving in the country after crossing the channel illegally. They clashed with police and blocked roads for hours. And UK house prices have recorded their first annual fall in nearly 3 years. Prices were down 0.4% in August compared to the same month in 2025.
0: Now for the news here in East Yorkshire and North Lincolnshire, and a North Lincolnshire man is urging people not to feel ashamed and to get help if they're struggling. Chris Barker from Barton-upon-Humber says support from local mental health services helped him recover from depression and return to work. He tells us he's benefited from talking therapies.
1: I had to take sick leave, and in the end I'd had enough because my mental health was affected really bad, and I spoke to my GP and they put me in touch with talking therapies. So I had quite a few sessions with talking therapies.
0: A man's been charged with several driving offences after a police chase in Hull. This after a man allegedly failed to stop for officers on North Street last Saturday morning. 55-year-old Wayne Bush is accused of offences including using a mobile phone whilst driving and driving whilst disqualified. And work starting on the Hull Heat Network, which will bring low-carbon heating to city centre buildings. Sections of Lowgate, Guildhall Road and Wilberforce Drive will be closed or diverted. Lowgate car parks shut for up to 8 weeks.
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0: A mix of cloud and sunny spells with the chance of the occasional shower at times with highs of 18. That's the latest. I'm Adam Richardson.
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vibes in the early 80s. That'll be 1981, Kim Wilde, Kids in America. It was the Lotus Eaters, The First Picture of You, and Deacon Blue, the answer to, lyrically speaking, Real Gone Kid. Nation Radio. I should've.

0: That is so good, isn't it? Madonna, Like a Virgin, which incidentally wasn't her first album. A lot of people think it was. There was a pub quiz I was at the other night, and the question was, what were Madonna's first five albums? And most people put that at her first. But actually, it was called Madonna, wasn't it? Just Madonna. And Godley and Cream, Wedding Bells, the song with a really bad edit towards the end. This is the 80s Takeover, powered by Nation 80s. Give me 2 minutes. I've got on Whitney, Johnny H. Jazz, and Body Da. It's Taffy. Nation
1: 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It's the most wonderful time of the year.
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They're back on tour, aren't they, Johnny H. Jazz, soon? Clark Datchula looking very dapper and very estate agent-like back in the 1980s. Shattered Dreams, I Don't Want to Be a Hero, Heart of Gold and Turn Back the Clock. Those were the biggest songs from the greatest hits, and it was Whitney Houston from the self-titled album Whitney and So Emotional. It's the 80s Takeover, and here's the only lady I'll play in the 80s Takeover today that can go in, die, three, pedwa, pimp, quech, scythe, uith, now, daig. You're like, what on earth is Griffo spouting rubbish for? She's counting to 10, Taffy, I Love My Radio, Nation Radio.

0: Nation Radio weekdays, noon till one, powered by the Nation 80s app on the Nation Player. We play an hour of the 1980s. It's our little treat to you during the lunch break, and that is Steve Winwood. Came out originally in 1982, wasn't a hit, and then he re-released it off the back of the success of Higher Love back in 1986 and hitting the big time again. Before that, Taffy from Wales, and my little 1 to 10, little Welsh lesson for you today here in Yorkshire. I love my radio. Right, the Jacksons next, and Robert Palmer, I didn't really mean to turn you on.
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0: Nation Radio Yorkshire. It's the second song I played, written by Prince today, but not performed by him. The first, of course, was Bangles' Manic Monday, and that, Chaka Khan, what a voice, I Feel For You. Thank you for listening. Matt is next. We're from Yorkshire all day long. He's got half an hour of the 90s from 2, and then Sean Goldsmith, Drive Time from 4 o'clock. I'm back tomorrow, right here from 10 a.m. Have a great Monday. Nation Radio.
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4: The top stories this hour. The Chancellor's used his first major speech in the job to insist the UK economy's turning a corner. John Healey wants to control government spending ahead of next month's budget and promised £150 million to go towards fast-growing businesses in the north of England. Here's Shadow Chief Secretary to the Treasury, Richard Fuller.
13: Unfortunately, it looks a bit like John Healey as Rachel Reeves on repeat, coming out with the same answers to the same problems.
4: Meanwhile, Jaguar Land Rover has confirmed it's cutting around 4,000 jobs globally over the next 2 years. Its chief exec says the whole industry is facing technological change, intense competition and international uncertainty. Average fixed-rate mortgages have jumped, with experts warning of more rises to come within days. The increases are being blamed on the Middle East crisis and concerns it'll drive up prices. And production has started on a third In-Betweeners film. Netflix is behind it, with the four main stars all returning to play Will, Jay, Neil and Simon.
16: Now for the news here in East Yorkshire and North Lincolnshire, and it seems like the stigma of men admitting to mental health difficulties in the region is finally being broken down, at least for some of them. We've been speaking to Chris Barker from Barton-upon-Humber, who says support from local mental health services helps him recover from depression and return to work. He's seen men open up about their feelings during group work.
17: When you see them, you think, like, you know, he looks quite tough inside, but once they get talking, their emotions just come out. Practically everyone that spoke about the reasons for being there were in tears because they were glad to find somewhere where they could put their emotions out there.
16: A police chase in Hull has led to a man being charged with several offences. 55-year-old Wayne Bush is accused of offences including using a mobile whilst driving and driving whilst disqualified. It's after a man allegedly failed to stop for officers on North Street last Saturday. And a project helping neurodiverse children in Hull and East Riding has been shortlisted for five national awards. The Core Needs Initiative gives pupils quicker support in school.
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16: A mix of cloud and sunny spells with the chance of the occasional shower at times with highs of 18. That's the latest. I'm Adam Richardson.
19: 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I'm Matt Hutchinson. Across Yorkshire, we play the best variety of hits and Soul Asylum after Mary J. Blige.

0: 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Thank you for listening. 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
0: Hope you had a good weekend. Maybe you're at the Freedom Festival in Hull. Loads of people turned out. It was a brilliant weekend. Lots of live acts performing right across the city. Our very own Alex Duffy was there, taking in the atmosphere, chatting to the crowd. Maybe he spoke to you on Saturday or Sunday. You can see some of the highlights if you head to our socials, Nation Radio Yorkshire. We're on Facebook, we're on Instagram. Maybe you're watching Hull Kingston Rovers. They secured their place in the Super League playoffs with a win against Huddersfield Giants. Or maybe you went to the MKM Stadium to watch Hull City play Aston Villa. The Tigers are the only team yet to concede a goal in the Premier League so far this season. And tomorrow they go to Sunderland in the EFL Cup, hopefully to, well, continue that streak. This is Ray, playing on Nation Radio.

0: Nation Radio Yorkshire. If you're listening to Alex Duffy at breakfast this morning, he was chatting to Claire Sweeney. She is playing Miss Hannigan in Annie, the musical, opening night tomorrow night. Enjoy the show if you're going to see it this week. Dear Evan Hansen, that's at Holtrook Theatre. That opens tomorrow night. Also announced today, some of the acts performing next summer at Lincoln Castle, including James Morrison and Jack Savaretti, will be performing as part of these summer concerts next year. And we've got more life-changing money to give away on Make Me a Winner this Friday. £500,000 could be yours. Details on the way, and Texas playing next.
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0: 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And we'll head back to the 90s, all 90s, for 30 minutes this afternoon from 2. And on Friday, we gave away life-changing money to Leona, who got the call on Make Me a Winner. What was she doing when she got the call on Friday?
1: I couldn't have happened at a better time. I was just busy dancing in the kitchen. I actually forgot that I'd done this. Make Me a
0: 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She's a nurse and she's now planning to emigrate to Australia with her partner Jordan and her 4 kids. 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

0: Happy birthday, Chrissy Hynde. 75 today of the Pretenders. There's Back on the Chain Gang on Nation Radio Yorkshire. Today, highs of 21 degrees across East Yorkshire and Northern Lincolnshire. Mostly dry weather-wise this week. We will see some sunshine. If you'd like to be this week's Fish and Chip Friday winner, thanks to our friends at Pollard's Place on Holderness Roads in Hull, this year's Best Fish Fryer of the Year award winners at the English Fish and Chip Awards. 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Enter Fish and Chips Friday and you could win a chippy tea for four, thanks to Pollard's, this Friday. Natasha Bedingfield, and also Take That Plane Before Two. 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

0: New music from Take That, Sweet July. It's playing on Nation Radio Yorkshire, and we head back to the 90s. After two today, all 90s for 30 minutes, powered by Nation 90s on the Nation Player. We'll start with a song from 1991. The song has the opening line, "Here, here in this world, where do we go? Where can we turn? What is the song?" It's on the way after the latest news at two next. Nation
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5: The top stories this hour. John Healey's used his first speech as Chancellor to insist Britain is turning a corner ahead of next month's budget. He's refused to rule out tax hikes, but has revealed plans to redirect £150 million towards firms in the north of England. Jonathan Cribb is from the Institute for Fiscal Studies.
6: What about other places? There's lots of England, there's lots of the rest of the United Kingdom that are not these kind of northern cities of particular focus.
5: Meanwhile, Mr Healey's speech in Coventry took place as Jaguar Land Rover base in the West Midlands confirmed it's cutting 4,000 jobs. Britain's largest car maker is looking to save £1.7 billion in costs, putting around 34,000 staff at risk. Four people have been arrested on suspicion of murder over the death of a baby who'd been camping with family. Ambulance crews are called to Woodland in Staffordshire on Saturday morning. And Portsmouth City Council has hit out at poor judgment by the Home Office following anti-migration protests, saying the area was a completely unsuitable location to land life boats.
7: Now for the news here in East Yorkshire and Northern Lincolnshire. Plans have been launched to make the Humber the UK's first major hydrogen hub. It would produce and store hydrogen here before supplying it to businesses and power stations. Supporters say it could safeguard 4,000 jobs and create 700 apprenticeships. The government still needs to decide. Hull Women and Children's Hospital's locking its doors overnight from tonight, with new buzzer access between 9pm and 7am. The move follows incidents of unauthorised people inside the hospital and aims to keep families and staff safe. Tess Dunning, head of midwifery, says only patients and approved visitors will be able to enter during these hours. And a project aiming to cut energy and carbon emissions along roads in the East Riding will be rolled out across more areas. A previous pilot scheme switched off street lighting in some areas of the A164 and A1079, with lighting specifically put in for pedestrians. Following a year-long test, it was revealed nighttime collisions reduced by a third.
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7: A cloudy afternoon before rain and wind moves in later on. Highs of 21. That's the latest. I'm Julie Caston. 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

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I'm Matt Hutchinson. 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

0: It's UB40 playing on Back to the 90s. Nation Radio Yorkshire. I found in the loft over the weekend my original PlayStation 1, which came out in the 90s, mid-90s. I thought, you know, I'm going to get this out. I'm going to see if it still works. It does. Along with some of the games, the graphics nowadays don't look quite as good as they used to, but I guess technology has moved on, and I found one of my favourite games. Do you remember this? Do you remember what game it was from? Crash Bandicoot. Do you know, I spent hours playing that. I absolutely loved it. It brought back so many memories of just literally playing on my PlayStation for hours and being obsessed with this game. So I think that's how I might be spending a few evenings this week. Now we've finally got those brown tiles in the bathroom painted. Don't ask. 5 coats later. We continue in the 90s. Eternal and BB Winans were the number one playing next. Nation
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0: 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That is today's Back to the 90s on Nation Radio Yorkshire, back at 2 tomorrow. 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

0: Nation Radio, local radio for Yorkshire. All day, wake up with Alex Duffy at breakfast. Griffo here through your workday from 10. I'm Matt in the afternoon. Sean is back on drive time from 4 today. A mention for Julie Turner from Driffield. Now, Julie has been honoured with a Lifetime Achievement Award. She's helped more than 15,000 cyclists safely navigate the roads. She's been working as a road safety instructor across the East Riding for the last 25 years. And she volunteered for a number of years before that as well. She's been given this award by the Bikeability Trust. Congratulations to Julie. On the way before three today, J-Lo coming up and Teddy Swims. Got something brand new on the show. It's called Initial Success. And I'd like you to get involved. Details coming up.
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0: 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Got something brand new on the show in the afternoon. It's called Initial Success. I'd like you to get involved and have a guest today. I'm going to give you the initials of an artist and the title of a famous song, which I'll play after 3 o'clock today. You've got to tell me what it is, please. Today's Initial Success. DD is the artist and GOF is the song. But what is it? 07740938500. 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DD, the initials of the artist. GOF, the initials of the song. DD with GOF. 07740938500. Playing Initial Success and the news coming up.
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10: The top stories this hour. The Police and Crime Commissioner covering Portsmouth has accused the government of having lost control of a much wider area of coastal Britain. Donna Jones says the city was completely ill-prepared for the arrival of a migrant dinghy, which triggered protests last night, similar to ones in Dover in Kent on Saturday. Two men and two women have been arrested on suspicion of murdering a baby girl in Staffordshire. Police say the three-month-old died while camping with family. Downing Street's admitted 4,000 job cuts at Jaguar Land Rover makes for an uncertain and concerning time for staff. Meanwhile, the Chancellor's insisting the economy is turning a corner. More than 10,000 seasonal jobs are opening at John Lewis and Waitrose, a drop on last year's Christmas recruitment drive. The John Lewis partnership says the jobs in the past have been popular among younger workers. And it's emerged millions of primary school pupils didn't get a flu jab last winter. Health officials are now encouraging parents to return consent forms in good time to ensure that their child is protected.
21: Now for the news here in East Yorkshire and Northern Lincolnshire. Hull Women and Children's Hospitals starting new overnight security measures today, with doors locked between 9pm and 7am. Only patients and legitimate visitors will be allowed through a buzzer system after incidents of people trying to access wards or sleep in the hospital. Tess Dunning is the head of midwifery there.
22: We've had one or two incidences where people have accessed the main atrium of the building, not the wards, who don't have any need to be there. This is a known problem with hospitals throughout the country, that as the nights draw in, it gets a bit colder, then people are seeking some shelters, but we want to make sure that the staff and the patients feel safe in the buildings.
21: The Humber could become the UK's first major area for producing and using hydrogen. The plans could safeguard 4,000 local jobs. The government's expected to decide whether the project goes ahead. And another 2,500 streetlights could be switched off across the East Riding. It follows a successful trial.
19: 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Weather.
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21: A cloudy afternoon before rain and wind moves in later on. Highs of 21. That's the latest. I'm Julie Caston.
0: Monday afternoon with Matt, playing the best variety of hits across Yorkshire. Thank you for listening. On the way, Aswad's coming up, and this is Edwyn Collins. Mission Radio. And the answer on today's initial success. I give you the initials of the artist and the title of a song. DD with GOF 07740 938500 on WhatsApp.

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Thank you for listening. I'm Matt Hutchinson. And brand new in the afternoon, we play Initial Success. I give you the initials of the artist and a song title. And you've got to tell me what it is. Today, DD with G-O-F. Hello to Sarah in Beverly. You've got it right. Also, James in Hesel having a late lunch today. You are spot on as well. David, listening in Northall, you've got it right. Chloe in Grimsby, spot on. Hannah, who's listening in Westhull, also right with today's initial success. DD with G-O-F. It is Duran Duran, Girls on Film, playing on Nation Radio Yorkshire.

0: It's Taylor Swift playing on Nation Radio Yorkshire, today's Old School Run, with the Old School Bangers playing at 3:30 today, featuring a Rihanna song that includes a sample of a song by Soft Cell. That's on the way just after 3:30. And more life-changing money to give away on Make Me a Winner this Friday. Leona and her husband, Jordan, got the call on Friday afternoon. They were so shocked, they nearly burnt their tea.
1: There's no way. I'm burning my meatballs here, Gemma. Make me a
0: 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With Nation Player. Well, you don't want to burn your meatballs, do you? Hopefully they're celebrated with a takeaway instead. Congratulations to Leona and partner Jordan. £400,000 richer this Friday. 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

It's George Ezra playing on Nation Radio, local radio for Yorkshire, all day long. The Inbetweeners are back. An announcement today from Netflix, who have started production on a third film, and Will, Jay, Neil and Simon, they're all coming back. Simon Bird, James Buckley, Blake Harrison and Joe Thomas. I used to love that back in the day. Also, the first look at Strictly Come Dancing's new hosts in action has been unveiled in a new trailer. Johannes, Emma and Josh will kick off the 24th series of the show. A week on Saturday. It's like a pre-recorded launch show. Then they'll go live the week after. Strictly season is back. And today's old school run. The old school bangers are on for a Monday with a Rihanna song that takes a sample of a soft cell hit playing after the Cults on

0: It's Rihanna's SOS wrapping up today's old school run with a sample of Soft Cell's Tainted Love, the old school bangers Weekdays at 3:30. 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Not talking about Peter Levy, I'm talking about Miriam Margolyes. She is bringing her show to Hull. You can expect memories, politics, possibly a few naughty stories. And as you'd expect, she's not holding back. And not only will one lucky winner get tickets to see the show, you'll also get a signed copy of Miriam's new book, Full English. 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You'll be in the draw. Latest travel on the way, and the Pointer Sisters are on next. Nation
1: 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Class, it's been reported that if we keep using water like we are now, by 2055 we could be short by 5 billion litres a day.
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6: Picking up some delays as you head around Howden this afternoon. Howden Road currently blocked in both directions following off an accident involving a lorry and a motorbike. That's from Slight's Lane through to Bursey Lane. Also some queues at Hull on Great Union Street out towards Clarence Street. Usual build-up affecting the A1079 at Dunswell, approaching Rach Carter Way. Watch out for queues to the roadworks at Woodmansea as well. Hull Road there has temporary lights near to Schofield Avenue, so that does mean, for the moment, a bit of a queue in both directions, adding about 5 minutes onto your journey. That's the latest.
4: Travel
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0: It's Alex Warren with Ordinary. It's playing on Nation Radio Yorkshire. And stick around for Sean Goldsmith. Monday's Drive Time coming up. And from 7 tonight and every weeknight, he plays an hour of feel-good songs on the Happy Hour. It's the best way to wrap up the day. All those brilliant feel-good songs, lots of feel-good vibes. And another ponderer question, right about 20 past 4. Get involved, see if you can work out the answer. And Brian Adams playing after the latest news at 4.
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14: The top stories this hour. The Home Office has condemned what it calls thuggish behaviour during an anti-migrant protest in Portsmouth last night. Demonstrators clashed with police as around 140 migrants were brought ashore, which city authorities say they weren't prepared for. A murder inquiry is underway after a three-month-old girl died while camping with family in Woodland in Staffordshire. Four people have been arrested and bailed after this happened on Saturday. Jaguar Land Rover's confirmed plans to shed 4,000 jobs. That's nearly 10% of its workforce. The carmaker's trying to save £1.7 billion. Downing Street admits it's a concern. concerning time. Plans for a major reorganisation of councils in England are on hold after the government received new legal advice. It means local elections in May will go ahead under existing boundaries. And Canada's getting an I'm a Celebrity spin-off. Anton Deck will return to host the Wild Frontier, where campmates will compete in pairs.
15: Now for the news here in East Yorkshire and Northern Lincolnshire. Hull Women and Children's Hospital is locking its doors overnight from tonight, with new buzzer access between 9pm and 7am. The move follows incidents of strangers inside the hospital. Tess Dunning, head of midwifery, says only patients and approved visitors will be able to enter during these hours.
16: People will need to use a buzzer system to access any of the wards in the Women and Children's Hospital, which include the maternity triage. We have buzzers directly to each ward. We also have an emergency red phone for people who are in emergencies that will link directly to the labour ward.
15: Plans have been launched to make the Humber the UK's first major hydrogen hub. It'd produce and store hydrogen here before supplying it to businesses and power stations. The government still needs to decide on plans. And back to councils, and plans to reorganise them across North and North East Lincolnshire are among those being reviewed by the government. Local elections next May will still go ahead on existing council boundaries.
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15: A cloudy afternoon before rain and wind moves in later on. Highs of 21. That's the latest. I'm Julie Caston.
17: 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Are you on Facebook? 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Nation.

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2: 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How you could ever hurt me so.

such an iconic 90s song. All Saints, Never Ever, part of the best variety of hits across Yorkshire. This is Nation Radio. Welcome to Drive Time. Sean Goldsmith here. If you were out across the weekend across East Yorkshire and Northern Lincolnshire, maybe you went to a karaoke night or you stumbled across one, I bet you heard this. Hopefully sung well, or maybe not so. Here's Olivia Rodrigo on Drive Time, Man I Need, here on Nation.

0: all Yorkshire, all day. This is Nation Radio Yorkshire. Sean Goldsmith here now. 6 o'clock tomorrow morning, Alex Duffy is back with The Breakfast Show, who was at the Freedom Festival over the weekend. See some of the pictures and some good videos over on our social media platforms on Facebook and Instagram. Just search Nation Radio Yorkshire. Loads of pictures on there. Maybe you'll spot yourself. Who knows? If you were there, of course. Then Griffo's back tomorrow morning at 10. Matt Hutchinson through lunchtime, and I'm here with Drive Time Monday to Friday.
1: 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The Ponderer.
0: If you have joined us for the first time recently, firstly, welcome. Thank you very much for tuning in. This is something I do on Drive Time every day at this time. It's The Ponderer. It could be an anagram. It could be a little brain teaser of trivia questions, song lyrics, anything like that. And here's today's. It's the good old classic brain teaser. What goes up and down but never moves? What goes up and down but never moves? The answer in 20 minutes.
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18: Still some delays as you head around Howden this afternoon. Howden Road blocked in both directions following on from an accident involving a lorry and a motorbike between Slights Lane and Bursley Lane. There is a diversion to follow. Fairly slow around Willoughby as well. The A164 busy approaching Beverley Road. And watch out for queues at Woodmansea with the roadworks on Hull Road. You've got temporary lights there near to Schofield Avenue. Touch slow through the works at Bishop Burton as well with temporary lights on the A1079 there approaching Churchside and Dog Kennel Lane. It's going to add about 5 minutes on in each direction.
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0: It is Drive Time here on Nation Radio Yorkshire with me, Sean Goldsmith, and I'm going to dedicate today's show to an incredible woman from Driffield. Her name is Julie Turner. Hello, Julie. She has worked as a road safety instructor at East Riding of Yorkshire Council 25 years and volunteered for 3 years as well. She has helped more than 15,000 cyclists go about their business safely on the roads, and she has just been awarded a Lifetime Achievement Award. So I'm going to dedicate to today's show to Julie Turner of Driffield. Make me a winner with Nation Player. So last Friday, Leona won. Her husband told her to shut up.
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0: Starship, Nothing's Going to Stop Us Now on Nation Radio Yorkshire. Have you seen the forecast across East Yorkshire and Northern Lincolnshire this week? Do you know what? For this week in September, it's not bad at all, is it? Cloudy, obviously, today. And it's basically overcast all week with some bright spells. And temperatures, 22 degrees up to on Friday.
1: 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The Ponderer.
0: This was the one 20 minutes ago. The Ponderer was this. It's a classic brain teaser today. What goes up and down but never moves? That's one of those that if you overthought it, you would not get in a million years. Kept it simple, you would have nailed it quite quickly. The answer is a staircase. Nation
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8: Still some delays as you head around Howden this afternoon. Howden Road blocked in both directions following an accident involving a lorry and a motorbike. That's from Slights Lane through to Bursey Lane. We've also got queues at Beverley on the A164 approaching Jock's Lodge, and also a build-up at Hull on Great Union Street down towards the Clarence Street Junction. By and large elsewhere, not a bad picture overall. Just checking in with the sensors to the roadworks at South Cave. All looking good on Beverley Road despite the temporary lights there. And fairly clear at Skidby on the A164 through the roadworks by Harland Way.
7: Travel
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1: Following Drop Dead, that's Stupid Song, Olivia Rodrigo here on Nation Radio Yorkshire. Part of the best variety of hits. It's nearly 5 o'clock, the news across Yorkshire in just a minute. And then a song that if you were listening to the radio in 1997, probably Viking back then because everybody listened to it then. 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
6: The top stories this hour. Downing Street again insisted it won't consider bailing out Jaguar Land Rover after the car maker confirmed 4,000 jobs are to go over 2 years. The government's admitted it's a concerning time for workers, with UK office roles among those affected. The firm's continuing its recovery from a cyber attack that stopped production last year and US tariffs. Authorities in Portsmouth say the decision to allow a lifeboat carrying migrants to dock in the city, triggering protests last night, put people at risk. A small number of police officers were injured and vehicles damaged. Former footballer Joey Barton will remain in custody until his trial next year after a bail application was refused. The 44-year-old denies causing grievous bodily harm with intent outside a golf club on Merseyside in March. And a by-election's formally been triggered following Sir Keir Starmer's decision to resign as an MP. The vote in his central London constituency of Holborn and St Pancras is expected to take place on the 8th of October.
7: Now for the news here in East Yorkshire and Northern Lincolnshire. Hull Women and Children's Hospital starting new overnight security measures today, with doors locked between 9pm and 7am. Only patients and legitimate visitors will be allowed through a buzzer system after incidents of people trying to access wards or sleep in the hospital. Tess Dunning's the head of midwifery there.
8: We've had one or two incidences where people have accessed the main atrium of the building, not the wards, who don't have any need to be there. This is an known problem with hospitals throughout the country, that as the nights draw in, gets a bit colder, then people are seeking some shelter. But we want to make sure that the staff and the patients feel safe.
7: The Humber could become the UK's first major area for producing and using hydrogen. The government's expected to decide on the plans, which could safeguard 4,000 local jobs and create more than 700 apprenticeships. And the government's put plans to reorganise councils across North and North East Lincolnshire on hold. Ministers are reviewing whether the plans are legally sound.
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7: It'll be wet and windy this evening, but it will ease overnight, staying breezy though, lows of 10. That's the latest. I'm Julie Caston.
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0: great songs to cook your tea to. This is Nation Radio Yorkshire, and if that's what you're doing right now, I can actually smell it through the smart speaker. That's delightful. Is that spaghetti bolognese you're doing there? That's very nice. Thank you very much for tuning in today. Yeah, if you've got kids, I've got kids. I've got two. They're old now. My oldest, or eldest rather, is nearly 21, and my youngest is 15, into his last year of school. And if they ask you questions, doesn't matter how old they are, you want to know the answer. You want to seem like the wise one, the wise parent, you know. And my lad asked me a question. This is George, the 15-year-old, yesterday, because we're starting to put clothes on the clothes horse now. I said, it's clothes horse season, George. And he says, why is it called a horse? It looks nothing like a horse, does a clothes horse. Well, that was it. He stumped me. Why is it? Nation
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24: I'm Samantha Dean at Howden. The A614 Howden Road's blocked. It's due to an accident involving a lorry and a motorbike between Slights Lane and Bursey Lane, but traffic's coping well. Beverley, the A164 slow at Jocks Lodge. At Dunswell, the A1079 slow around Beverley Road at Dunswell Roundabout. At Sutton Fields, the B1237 Leeds Road outbound slow at Sutton Road, and Great Union Street's queuing at Clarence Street.
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0: One of those early Maroon 5 songs before this, She Will Be Loved, and there's Kylie on A Night Like This. It's Sean Goldsmith on Nation Radio Yorkshire. Another excellent point for the Tigers at the weekend at the MKM Stadium against Aston Villa. So that's 7 points from the 3 games so far, which is phenomenal. Unbeaten. Oh no, it's worth saying that. And it's not just the fact that they've got the points. They deserve those 7 points as well. They are playing really well. Onwards to next weekend. Make me a
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0: tell your smart speaker to play Nation Radio Yorkshire and enjoy the best variety of hits like that from the Communard, Sabrina Carpenter before as well. It's Sean Goldsmith here. Oh yeah, Jess in Willoughby, thank you for your WhatsApp, by the way. 07740 938 500 if you want to WhatsApp us anytime. That's the number. Just save that in your phone under Nation. And I just talked about the Tigers a few songs ago. You know, great start to the season. Onwards to next weekend. Jess rightly says, don't forget they're playing tomorrow, Sean, in the EFL Cup against Sunderland. Well, I've got it written down here, Jess, and I still forgot to mention it. And then, of course, next weekend, it's Chelsea.
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20: I'm Samantha Dean. At Howden, the A614 Howden Road's blocked. It's due to an accident involving a lorry and a motorbike between Slights Lane and Bursey Lane, but traffic's coping well. Beverley, the A164's slow at the A1079 at Jock's Lodge. Sutton Fields and the B1237 Leeds Road outbound slow at Sutton Road, and Hull Great Union Street slow around the A165 at Clarence Street. That's the latest.
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0: Drink some margaritas by swinging blue lights. 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Are you with me? Are you with me?
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0: honestly play it again. It's Stella Lefty and Boston here on Nation Radio Yorkshire. Nearly 6 o'clock, it's Sean Goldsmith here with you on Drive Time. Thank you very much for tuning in tonight. Soon, Savage Garden. They were a hit machine, weren't they, in the late 90s? So many great songs. One of them is on the way. And also a song by Whitney Houston that actually was written for Janet Jackson. Janet Jackson turned it down, so Whitney Houston picked it up, and that song is straight after the news.
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7: The top stories this hour. The Home Office has condemned what it calls thuggish behaviour during an anti-migrant protest in Portsmouth last night. Demonstrators clashed with police as around 140 migrants were brought ashore, which city authorities say they weren't prepared for. Jaguar Land Rover's confirmed plans to shed 4,000 jobs, nearly 10% of its workforce. The carmaker's trying to save £1.7 billion. Downing Street admits it's a concerning time. Donald Trump has posted a map showing New Mexico rebranded as New America. The US president's post on his Truth Social platform showed a drawing of the southwestern state with the word Mexico crossed out and America inserted below. It comes less than a fortnight after he ordered Lake Ontario on the Canadian border be renamed. And police in Cheshire trying to track down more than 70,000 pints worth of stolen Guinness have found two lorry trailers believed to be involved in the theft. 800 barrels are still missing though.
8: Now for the news here in East Yorkshire and Northern Lincolnshire. Hull Women and Children's Hospital's locking its doors overnight from tonight with new buzzer access between 9pm and 7am. The move follows incidents of strangers inside the hospital. Tess Dunning, head of midwifery, says only patients and approved visitors will be able to enter during these hours.
9: People will need to use a buzzer system to access any of the wards in the Women and Children's Hospital, which include the maternity triage, the labour ward and then the paediatric wards and neonatal intensive care. We have buzzers directly to each ward. We also have an emergency red phone for people who are in emergencies that will link directly to the labour ward.
8: Plans have been launched to make the Humber the UK's first major hydrogen hub. It had produce and store hydrogen here before supplying it to businesses and power stations. The government still needs to decide on plans. Meanwhile, the planned shake-up of local councils across northern Lincolnshire is being reviewed by the government. The proposals have been paused while ministers consider new legal advice.
5: 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Weather.
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8: It'll be wet and windy this evening, but it will ease overnight, staying breezy though, lows of 10. That's the latest. I'm Julie Caston. Nation
10: Radio. So another good point on the board for the Tigers then. Unbeaten in the first three games, still sitting in the top four of the Premier League. Who'd have thought? Shame the season can't end now, and then we can just take some Champions League football next season.

0: they did some very good songs. I would imagine the most famous two was that, To the Moon and Back and Truly, Madly, Deeply, but Affirmation was excellent as well. And their first one, I Want You, also excellent. Yes, as you can tell, I quite like them.
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0: And it's Sean Goldsmith here with you. Right, a chance to win some tickets here. A pair of tickets to see Miriam Margoyles. Very funny woman. Very controversial. You can go and see her at Connexin Live, Tuesday, 13th of October. Of course, she'll be not holding back as always. Expect Memory. You can go and see her at Connexin Live, Tuesday, 13th of October.

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So 5 PM Friday is the cutoff, so you need to enter it before then. So that's a great prize, not only the tickets to see her, but also the course, the book as well. This is Nation Radio Yorkshire, and here's Taylor Swift and Opalite.

0: I hope you had a lovely weekend, and I thank you for tuning in to Nation Radio Yorkshire tonight. I'm Sean Goldsmith. If you want to see any of the pictures that we got over the weekend at Freedom Festival, maybe you were there, maybe you might see yourself in some of our pictures. There's quite a few, actually, on our Facebook page and also our Instagram as well. Alex Duffy was there for us. If you want to see those pictures, maybe you didn't manage to catch it this year, get a flavour of it right now at Nation Radio Yorkshire on Facebook and Instagram. We have posted the pictures and the video on those two media sites. 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
7: I'm Samantha Dean. At Howden, the A614 Howden Road's blocked. It's due to an accident involving a lorry and a motorbike. Between Slight Lane and Bursey Lane, traffic's coping well. Beverley, the A164 slow at the A1079 at Jock's Lodge, adding around 10 minutes to your journey. Bishop Burton, the A1079, there's temporary lights due to gas mains work between Churchside and Dog Kennel Lane. Skidby, the A164, a lane closed due to roadworks at Skidby Roundabout.
5: Travel
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0: Clean Bandit, Zara Larsson, Symphony on Nation Radio Yorkshire. Evening, it's Sean Goldsmith with you. Nice to have you tuned in today. So this Friday, then, is the end of the Betfred Super League season. Again, that's gone so quick, hasn't it? It just seems like the season starts, you blink, you have a bath, you go out for a nice meal, and then all of a sudden, the Super League season's finished again. This Friday night, FC are away at Leeds, and KR away at St Helens. Make me a
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0: All you send me, you take me to the rush hour. Jane Wheedlin here on Nation Radio Yorkshire. Drive time with me until 8 o'clock. Well, drive time bit finishes at 7, actually. And then at 7 o'clock, of course, it is the happy hour. Hopefully you can stay around for that. An hour of songs to keep you singing along to officially start Yorkshire's evening on the way very soon. Before we get there, there's Robbie Williams. Let me entertain you. And also the latest travel then across Yorkshire in just a minute. See how it's looking out there as we get around 20 to 7 in the evening.
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10: I'm Samantha Dean at Howden. The A614 Howden Road's blocked. It's due to an accident involving a lorry and a motorbike between Slights Lane and Bursey Lane. Beverley, the A1079 one lane's closed. A speed restriction of 30 miles per hour due to roadworks at Jocks Lodge. At Woodmansea, the A1174 Hull Road. There's temporary lights due to electricity work. That's at Schofield Avenue. And at Hull and Libby Road, there's temporary lights due to electricity work at Wallacker Street.
9: Travel
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0: Alex Warren and Fever Dream on Nation Radio Yorkshire. We play the best variety of hits. Sean Goldsmith here. Nearly 7 o'clock then. That means the happy hour is on the way next. An hour of songs, hopefully just to put some big smiles on your face. And an hour of songs that will keep you singing along. Official way to start Yorkshire's evening is next with Tony Braxton. This is the Frankie Knuckles remix of Unbreak My Heart. If a song in the 90s didn't have a Frankie Knuckles remix, did it even exist? So that's on the way. And also George Benson soon.
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18: The top stories this hour. The Work and Pensions Secretary has promised the government will do all it can to ensure Jaguar Land Rover remains committed to the UK after it confirmed 4,000 job losses. They'll mostly affect British operations over the next 2 years. Downing Street says it won't consider bailing out JLR, but Pat McFadden admits it's a worrying time for workers.
19: This is a hugely important and successful British company. This company, like others around the world, is facing significant global headwinds.
18: Four people have been arrested on suspicion of murder after a three-month-old girl died while camping with family in Staffordshire Woodland. Emergency services were called out on Saturday. An agreement over air conditioning has resulted in further strikes by London bus workers being called off. Unite the Union have described the agreement on improving conditions as groundbreaking. And Kevin Peterson's rejoining England's ranks. The former batter's accepted a white ball coaching role in preparation for next year's Cricket World Cup.
20: Now for the news here in East Yorkshire and Northern Lincolnshire. Hull Women and Children's Hospital starting new overnight security measures today with doors locked between 9pm and 7am. Only patients and legitimate visitors will be allowed through a buzzer system after incidents of people trying to access wards or sleep in the hospital. Tess Dunning's the head of midwifery there.
21: We've had one or two incidences where people have accessed the main atrium of the building, not the wards, who don't have any need to be there. This is a known problem with hospitals throughout the country, that as the nights draw in, gets a bit colder, then people are seeking some shelter. But we want to make sure that the staff and the patients feel safe.
20: The Humber could become the UK's first major area for producing and using hydrogen. The government's expected to decide on the plans. Meanwhile, the government's reviewing its reorganisation of local councils to make sure the plans are legally sound. It means the decision to leave North and North East Lincolnshire unchanged is likely to be looked at.
16: 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Weather.
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20: It'll be wet and windy this evening, but it will ease overnight. Staying breezy, though, lows of 10. That's the latest. I'm Julie Caston.
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17: 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The Happy Hour.
0: And Monday's evening officially starts now. Here we go. It's a happy hour. An hour of songs to keep you singing along. This next hour, by the way, is going to fly by. Start with this by Tony Braxton.

the band who revived the sax in the 90s. So much of it in the 80s, not so much in the 90s. Then M People said, we're here, we've got some sax, let's blow it. This is the Happy Hour here on Nation Radio Yorkshire. Evening, I'm Sean Goldsmith. Now,

0: night at 7. It is the happy hour here on Nation Radio Yorkshire. An hour of songs to keep you singing along like that. Sean Goldsmith here with you. Nice to have you tuned in this Monday evening. When that song came out, what was it? I think it was 85. 1999 seemed a long way off there. Well, it's never going to happen, is it, 99? It is now a long way off, but of course, it's the other way around. Hope you're staying around. Roberto's here with the evening show at 8, kicking off with 80s at 8. Before we get there, the guys that were at Connexin Live not long ago, Blue.
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all Yorkshire, all day. This is Nation Radio Yorkshire. Sean Goldsmith here with you. Yeah, we wake up with Alex Duffy at breakfast. Then we've got Griffo through the workday. He's on from 10. And then cake-loving Matt Hutchinson is on at lunchtime, which is quite apt, actually, because of the love that Matt has for cake. His Instagram is either cake or him doing a park run. And I'm here with Drive Time. I like driving cars. We're all in the right place. This is Nation.

0: Now, I know that she had some songs before this, but this was the one that I think made her a star across the world. From 1985, Madonna, Into the Groove, here on the Happy Hour at Nation Radio Yorkshire. Sean Goldsmith with you until 8 o'clock tonight. Roberto's here with the evening show, including 80s at 8. And then tomorrow morning, Alex Duffy is back again with The Breakfast Show, kicking off at 6 with Never Gonna Get It. He's got a question. He doesn't want you to get the answer. Alex, back in the morning. Nation
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0: They should certainly think about doing another song together if that's what they could do in that one. Great song. Unhealthy. Anne-Marie, Shania Twain here on Nation Radio Yorkshire. Roberto's here next with the evening show, as always, starting with 80s at 8 and Billy Ocean and Dionne Warwick to start. What a great couple of legends. 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
8: Good evening. Hope it's been a good Monday. Let's get this day wrapped up, shall we, with the best variety of hits. I'm Roberto. Bruno Mars playing for you soon. First, though, as ever, three big ones from the 80s. And I got a Dionne Warwick tune in here for you tonight that was huge thanks to a little bit of help from the Bee Gees. They wrote a chorus that everybody loved. First up, kicking us off, it's Billy Ocean, Caribbean Queen on Nation.

Good evening, Sarah Bennett. Loving Nation in the kitchen tonight, cooking a late dinner with a glass of wine in hand. She says it's been one of those days. I've got the tunes to keep me going. She's loving those 80s vibes. That's for you, Stephen Tintin Duffy, and Kiss Me on Nation. More big 80s songs like that, of course, over on our sister station, Nation 80s, if you fancy it. You can have a listen on your DAB radio, your smart speaker, and through our app, Nation Player. I've got Ace of Base lined up for you in a minute, right now. Bruno Mars. I just might on Nation.

0: There is Ace of Base on Nation as we wrap up your Monday. And National Salami Day. Of course it is. Why wouldn't it be? Salami's that important. It's got its own day. There's even a Salami Appreciation Society who are welcoming new members. I kid you not. And no, I'm not a member. I am Roberto. It's nearly 20 past 8. I got the best variety of hits to wrap up your day. A lady next who we're going to see less of over the next few months. She's just finished a massive tour and is going to be taking a step back from public life, probably to have a nice holiday and relax. I'll also play you an anthem from Michael Jackson. Nation
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For most of us, we are just wrapping up our Monday. However, if you're on the way into work right now, stick with us. We'll do some night shift check-ins a little bit later on the show. There is Michael Jackson's Beat It, our nation. It's 8:30 right now, with a song in a minute that is possibly one of the happiest sounding songs ever about a relationship falling apart. And when you know that's what it's about, you'll hear it differently. First, though, Harry Styles on Nation.

0: There is Outkast bringing some extra energy to your Monday night. Hey Ya, playing For Your Nation with a big sing-along anthem from Alanis Morissette soon. And before nine, brand new song from a guy who is quite a lot like Marmite. First though. Make me a
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0: Did you hear what happened on Friday? We gave away a ton of cash and burnt the dinner. Leona won a life-changing £400,000. Completely forgot that she had some meatballs on the go. They got burnt to a cinder, but it didn't matter because with all that cash in their bank account that Friday night, they were sorted with a takeaway. Happy days. And of course, we've got a brand new week for you now and a brand new life-changing amount of cash up for grabs. How would you like £500,000? 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If it's us that rings you, answer that phone, and you'll instantly win £500,000. And it'll be paid straight into your bank account after the call. So, like Leona, if you burn the dinner, it doesn't matter. You'll have all that cash to get someone else to do the cooking. It's a guaranteed winner. 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

0: there is the guy who is quite a lot like Marmite. Yeah, it's the new one from James Blunt. If I told you there was a song coming up by James Blunt, some people would be like, I'm not sticking around for that. You're Beautiful did my head in. But that sounds really good, doesn't it? Yeah, he's back. It's called Taste Like Summer on Nation. Although, have you seen the video? The song's all romancy and lovely. The video, oh, it gets a little bit dark. I've got 90s at 9 on the way for you next. Going to start that with the TLC song that introduced us to a new phrase for describing those kind of guys that, yeah, no one wants to date.
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0: At 9. On the way for your Monday night, the guy who we cannot get enough of. He's announced a big tour for next year and it's already sold out. He's had to add more dates. First though, let's do three big ones from the 90s. With Charles and Eddie on the way for you soon. First, a little song that you'll probably have a little sing-along with. Yeah, it's TLC introducing that new phrase for guys that, well, we don't want to date. No Scrubs on Nation.

today. Some cool vibes from Charles and Eddie. Would I Lie to You on Nation? Takes care of 90s at 9 as well. With more like that, though, more big 90s songs over on our sister station, Nation 90s, which you can find on your DAB radio, on your smart speaker, and via our app, Nation Player. Bananarama on the way real soon, using a very famous actor for a bit of escapism. First up, the guy who we can't get enough of. He's announced a tour for next year, sold out loads of dates already, and had to add more. It's the brilliant Samba, My Body Isn't Ready.

There is Bananarama. Robert De Niro's waiting on Nation as we wrap up your Monday. Did you put away your garden furniture over the weekend? Apparently the first weekend of September is one of the most popular for people to pack away garden furniture because, well, summer's over. I didn't do mine. Two reasons. One, I'm optimistic. They've been talking about an Indian summer, haven't they? I'm hoping that really happens. And two, I'm lazy. It's more two than one, if I'm honest. But I know I'm going to regret it. I'll be that guy come October trying to pack

0: away the garden furniture in the wind and the rain, wishing I'd done it earlier. Big sing-along anthem from Elton John and Kiki D on the way soon, and the Sugar Babes. Nation
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12: 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Are you?

0: There is the Sugar Babes holding the head on Nation. I've got the best variety of hits to wrap up your Monday. I'm Roberto. Going to go back to the 80s in a minute for a song from Topow off their Bridge of Spies album that didn't do much the first time it came out. Then it was used in an advert and it was huge. Have a listen, see if you remember the advert. First though, The Weeknd, Take My Breath on Nation.
1: I saw

0: This is the song that went nowhere when it first came out. To Powers, Heart and Soul on Nation. They thought they were going to get dropped by the record label, it was that bad. And then it got picked up by Pepe Jeans and used in an advert. It went huge in America, and then because the Americans were loving it, we started playing it more on the radio over here, and it was big over here as well. I'll get Mental as Anything on for you soon. Ray coming up as well. First, though. Make me a
1: 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With Nation Player.
0: Did you hear what happened on Friday? We gave away a ton of cash and burnt the dinner. Leona won a life-changing £400,000. Completely forgot that she had some meatballs on the go. They got burnt to a cinder, but it didn't matter. Because with all that cash in their bank account that Friday night, they were sorted with a takeaway. Happy days. And of course, we've got a brand new week for you now and a brand new life-changing amount of cash up for grabs. 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And no matter where you are, no matter what you're doing, all you got to do is answer the phone. If it's us that rings you, answer that phone, and you'll instantly win £500,000. And it'll be paid straight into your bank account after the call. So, like Leona, if you burn the dinner, it doesn't matter. You'll have all that cash to get someone else to do the cooking. It's a guaranteed winner. 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

0: Evening, Leanne. Buzzing after hearing that. She was having a bit of a kind of Monday. Then that song's taken her right back to Reading Festival last week, where she was there camping with her mates, having a great time seeing Ray up on stage. She's so good live, isn't she? That voice. Where is my husband, our nation, as we get ready for Noughties at 10 next. Three big ones from the Noughties. Kicking that off with Shakira. Nation
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6: On the way, the Man Band, who had their fans in a frenzy at the end of last week when tickets for their new tour went on sale. Maybe you bagged some. First, though, let's do three big ones from the Noughties.

Leona Lewis taking care of noughties at 10 on Nation. We'll get some Monday night shift check-ins going on real soon. I've got Wet Wet Wet on the way for you as well, after the Man Band, who had European fans in a frenzy when tickets for their new tour went on sale on Friday. No dates announced for us yet, but everyone's keeping their fingers crossed. This is Take That, Sweet July on Nation.

across Yorkshire. This is Nation Radio. 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

0: This is Wet, Wet, Wet's Sweet Little Mystery on Nation as we take care of your Monday. Or maybe we're starting it. If you're on your night shift, thanks for having us on. I'm Roberto, just gone 10:15 right now. If you'd like a little night shift check-in, come and say hi through our Facebook page. It's the easiest way. Just search for Nation, tell me who you are, what you're up to, all that kind of stuff, and I'll do the rest. I'll play you a huge sing-along 90s tune next from Natalie Imbruglia, and I got some Toto with Rosanna on the way as well.
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Good evening to Jamie Carter in his forklift truck tonight, loading lorries, listening via Nation Player. Always has the tunes playing to keep him going. That's for you, mate. Toto's Rosanna on Nation. Thank you for being there. Good evening to Amina and Priya, loving the songs whilst packing meals. They've said, Roberto, any chance of an Oasis song to sing along with? How about Don't Look Back in Anger? One of their best, right? I'll get that on for you right after Dasher. I'll sing on Nation.

0: Good evening, Mark Ellis. On shift till 6 tomorrow morning doing security. Loving a bit of Oasis on his night shift. There is your night shift check-in. That is Don't Look Back in Anger on Nation. It's just gone 25 to 11 with McFadden and Whitehead playing for you soon. Lewis Capaldi before 11, but first... Make me a
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0: Did you hear what happened on Friday? We gave away a ton of cash and burnt the dinner. Leona won a life-changing £400,000. Completely forgot that she had some meatballs on the go. They got burnt to a cinder, but it didn't matter. Because with all that cash in their bank account that Friday night, they were sorted with a takeaway. Happy days. And of course, we've got a brand new week for you now and a brand new life-changing amount of cash up for grabs. How would you like £500,000? 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And no matter where you are, no matter what you're doing, all you got to do is answer the phone. If it's us that rings you, answer that phone, and you'll instantly win £500,000, and it'll be paid straight into your bank account after the call. So, like Leona, if you burn the dinner, it doesn't matter. 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It's a guaranteed winner. 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
18: 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But I also know that investing in a new, super efficient boiler from Classical Gas is a great way to prevent that

0: Lewis Capaldi. Stay Love. So good, right? Taking care of things from me tonight. I'm Roberto. This is Nation. Thank you, as ever, for your company. Always love hanging out with you. If you're on your night shift, have a good one. Stick with us. We will get you through with the best variety of hits. And, of course, if you're off to bed, well, sweet dreams. Have a nice sleep. Enjoy your Tuesday, and I'll catch you back here tomorrow night, 8 p.m. Nation
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2: 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I loved you truly.

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